0: for employment under the Foreign Worker Recruitment and Immigration Services Act. Prosecutor Jocelyn LeBlanc said employers taking advantage of foreign workers is taken seriously by the Crown.
1: I see things, and on the disclosure that I received by the immigration enforcement officers, it is quite horrible what some employers are doing to foreign workers.
0: The charge is the first ever laid under the Foreign Worker Recruitment and Immigration Services Act. Cypress Hills will once again welcome astronomy enthusiasts from across Saskatchewan this August. The Saskatchewan Summer Star Party runs today until Sunday, bringing amateur astronomers together for a week of activities and nighttime observing. Abigail Sadowski, a resident ASTRA member with the Calium Observatory in Regina, says visitors can take part in the programming throughout the week.
2: It's super fun. We do have daytime programming from 2 to 5 p.m. Thursday through Sunday at the Visitor Center. And these programs include interactive activities that introduce visitors to astronomy.
0: Nighttime programming runs tomorrow through Sunday, beginning around 8:30 p.m. and continuing into the evening with hands-on activities and astronomy presentation and observing under the dark skies of Cypress Hills. Historic steam engines will roar back into life at the Western Development Museum Moose Jaw during Blow Off Some Steam Day. The August 15th event features operating steam traction engines, wagon rides, and steam train rides. Erica Workington, Programs and Volunteer Coordinator at WDM Moose Jaw, says the event celebrates Saskatchewan's industrial heritage.
3: Aside from the actual steam operation out there, we're going to have our engineers around answering questions. We're going to have activities inside.
0: Regular museum admission applies with steam train rides available for an additional fee. Drivers and pedestrians should notice some new and more durable crosswalks around the city. Cameron Kosh has the details.
4: 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Unlike regular paint, the material is melted right into the pavement and is expected to be more visible and more resistant to snowplows and Saskatchewan's harsh winter conditions. A full list of locations can be found in our story online. 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
0: And we can expect a few slowdowns in the coming weeks as the city moves into the next phase of its sewer lining program. Temporary lane closures will pop up at several locations across the city on Monday, August 17th to September 19th, and residents and work areas will experience brief sewer service interruptions. 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
0: The last two teams are left standing in the Western Canadian Baseball League's East Division. Your Moose Jaw Miller Express will welcome the Saskatoon Berries tonight for Game 1 of the East Division Final. First pitch is 7 o'clock at Ross Wells Park. Game 2 is scheduled for Kearns Field in Saskatoon tomorrow night, and Game 3, if necessary, will be back here in Moose Jaw on Thursday. Out west, the Okotoks Dogs and Sylvan Lake Gulls will battle it out. It was a successful weekend for the Moose Jaw Padres in their provincial tournament here in Moose Jaw. Moose Jaw captured the Paladin Canada Senior AA Fastball Tier 4 provincial title on Sunday, beating the Windthorst Pirates 6-3. A group of young Moose Jaw lacrosse players are getting the chance to compete against some of the best players in the country this week. Seven athletes from the Moose Jaw Lacrosse Association are representing Saskatchewan at the 2026 Minor Box Lacrosse National Championship in Halifax, Nova Scotia, starting today. You can read more in our article online right now. Registration is still on for the Moose Jaw Warriors Kids Camp coming up next week. This year's camp includes a jersey, 90 minutes of ice time, and 45 minutes of dry land training per camp day with instruction for Moose Jaw Warriors coaches, staff, and players. And the Toronto Blue Jays are at home tonight against the Boston Red Sox. We want your local sports scores and stories. 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
6: It's partly cloudy with possible showers and maybe a risk of a thunderstorm with haze this evening. Low of 10. Tomorrow is mainly cloudy with possible showers and a continued risk of a thunderstorm, high of 22. Thursday, periods of rain with a high of 20. Friday, rain with a high of 17. And Saturday, clearing skies with a high of 25. Find the full forecast at discovermoosejaw.com and stream the radio anywhere and anytime from the Discover Moose Jaw app.
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0: Moose Jaw weather for Tim McLeod, Moose Jaw North MLA. 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
1: Tonight is partly cloudy with possible showers and maybe a risk of a thunderstorm, giving us a low of 10. Tomorrow is mainly cloudy with possible showers and maybe a risk of a thunderstorm, high of 22. And Wednesday, partly cloudy with possible showers and maybe a risk of a thunderstorm again, low of 8. 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
1: We have some clouds and possible showers, maybe a risk of a thunderstorm, low of 10. Tomorrow is mainly cloudy with possible showers and a risk of a thunderstorm again with a high of 22. And Wednesday, partly cloudy with a chance of showers early, then clearing, low of 8. 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
3: Tonight is partly cloudy with possible showers and maybe a risk of a thunderstorm, giving us a low of 10. Tomorrow is mainly cloudy with possible showers and maybe a risk of a thunderstorm, high of 22. And Wednesday, partly cloudy with possible showers and maybe a risk of a thunderstorm again, low of 8. 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
1: We have some clouds and possible showers, maybe a risk of a thunderstorm, low of 10. Tomorrow is mainly cloudy with possible showers and a risk of a thunderstorm again with a high of 22. And Wednesday, partly cloudy with a chance of showers early, then clearing, low of 8. 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

I got here, or how this ring on my left hand just appeared out of nowhere. I gotta go, I take the chips and the pencil and hit the road. They say what happens here stays here, all of this will disappear. There's just one little problem.

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1: A few clouds with a chance of rain and a low of 10 tonight. In the DiscoverMooseJaw.com newsroom, I'm J.D. Houghton. Dolly and Jenny Enterprises, operating as Guac Mexi Grill in Moose Jaw, was fined $5,000 in order to pay $12,000 in restitution in Moose Jaw Provincial Court this morning. The corporation pleaded guilty to charging a foreign worker a fee or expense for employment under the Foreign Worker Recruitment and Immigration Services Act. Prosecutor Jocelyn LeBlanc said employers taking advantage of foreign workers is taken seriously by the Crown.
2: I see things, and on the disclosure that I received by the immigration enforcement officers, it is quite horrible what some employers are doing to foreign workers.
1: The charge is the first ever laid under the Foreign Worker Recruitment and Immigration Services Act. Cypress Hills will once again welcome astronomy enthusiasts from across Saskatchewan this August. The Saskatchewan Summer Star Party runs today until Sunday, bringing amateur astronomers together for a week of activities and nighttime observing. Abigail Sadowski, a resident ASTRA member with the Calium Observatory in Regina, says visitors can take part in the programming throughout the week.
3: It's super fun. We do have daytime programming from 2 to 5 p.m. Thursday through Sunday at the Visitor Center. And these programs include interactive activities that introduce visitors to astronomy.
1: Nighttime programming runs tomorrow through Sunday, beginning around 8:30 p.m. and continuing into the evening with hands-on activities and astronomy presentation and observing under the dark skies of Cypress Hills. Historic steam engines will roar back into life at the Western Development Museum Moose Jaw during Blow Off Some Steam Day. The August 15th event features operating steam traction engines, wagon rides, and steam train rides. Erica Workington, Programs and Volunteer Coordinator at WDM Moose Jaw, says the event celebrates Saskatchewan's industrial heritage.
4: Aside from the actual steam operation out there, we're going to have our engineers around answering questions. We're going to have activities inside.
1: Regular museum admission applies, with steam train rides available for an additional fee. Drivers and pedestrians should notice some new and more durable crosswalks around the city. Cameron Kosh has the details.
5: 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Unlike regular paint, the material is melted right into the pavement and is expected to be more visible and more resistant to snowplows and Saskatchewan's harsh winter conditions. A full list of locations can be found in our story online. 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
1: And we can expect a few slowdowns in the coming weeks as the city moves into the next phase of its sewer lining program. Temporary lane closures will pop up at several locations across the city on Monday, August 17th to September 19th, and residents in work areas will experience brief sewer service interruptions. 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
6: It's partly cloudy with possible showers and maybe a risk of a thunderstorm with haze this evening. Low of 10. Tomorrow is mainly cloudy with possible showers and a continued risk of a thunderstorm. High of 22. Thursday, periods of rain with a high of 20. Friday, rain with a high of 17. And Saturday, clearing skies with a high of 25. Find the full forecast at discovermoosejaw.com and stream the radio anywhere and anytime from the Discover Moose Jaw app.
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4: Now your Discover Moose Jaw weather.
5: Tonight is partly cloudy with possible showers and maybe a risk of a thunderstorm, giving us a low of 10. Tomorrow is mainly cloudy with possible showers and maybe a risk of a thunderstorm, high of 22. And Wednesday, partly cloudy with possible showers and maybe a risk of a thunderstorm again, low of 8. 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

0: You ever feel like you're the last one to know what's going on? Your neighbors talking about a festival, your coworkers buzzing about some new bylaw, and you're over here wondering what day it is. 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
2: Hello, sports fans. 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It's a great evening where we honor our inductees, see some old friends, tell some stories, and make some new memories.
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8: We have some clouds and possible showers. Maybe a risk of a thunderstorm, low of 10. Tomorrow is mainly cloudy with possible showers and a risk of a thunderstorm again with a high of 22. And Wednesday, partly cloudy with a chance of showers early, then clearing, low of 8. 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
1: A few clouds with a chance of rain and a low of 10 tonight. In the DiscoverMooseJaw.com newsroom, I'm JD Houghton. A Moose Jaw employee received a $5,000 fine and was ordered to pay $12,000 in restitution after pleading guilty charging a foreign worker a fee or expense for employment. Diane Jenny Enterprises is the first to be charged in Saskatchewan under the Foreign Worker Recruitment and Immigration Act. Defense lawyer Bhavin Jaggi said the province needs stricter guidelines to protect employers as well as employees.
2: They come to the province, they work on less pay, and then the moment they receive their permanent residency, they leave the job. It is impacting the employer.
1: The charge stems from incidents that took place between August 2023 and February 2024 at Guac Mexi Grill in Moose Jaw. Visitors will have a chance to experience Saskatchewan steam-powered pass during Blow Off Some Steam Day in Moose Jaw. Along with live demonstrations, guests can meet the volunteers who maintain and operate the museum's historic steam equipment. Erica Workington says the event offers an opportunity to learn how the machinery worked and why it mattered.
3: Just showing how the people would live, how different it is, and how far we've come with these really intelligent individuals who are coming up with these innovations. So being able to share that in a fun way, in a hands-on way, is really important rather than just having to read it out of a book.
1: The event takes place August 15th from 10 a.m. to 4 p.m. with train operations subject to weather, volunteer availability, and mechanical conditions. Some of Moose Jaw's busiest crosswalks are getting an upgrade designed to last through Saskatchewan winters. Cameron Kosh has the story.
4: The city has installed new thermoplastic crosswalk markings at 13 locations, including several school zones and high-traffic pedestrian areas. The city says the material is built to stand up better to snowplows, road maintenance, and harsh weather than traditional paint, while staying more visible year-round. The project was funded through a $100,000 grant from SGI's Provincial Traffic Safety Fund. For Discover Moose Jaw News, I'm Cameron Kosh.
1: You don't have to be an experienced astronomer to take part in a week of stargazing at Cypress Hills. The Saskatchewan Summer Star Party returns today until Sunday, offering visitors a chance to explore the night sky alongside amateur astronomers. Abigail Sadowski, a resident astromember with the Calium Observatory in Regina, says people don't need to bring specialized equipment to participate.
5: You don't need any previous astronomy experience or your own telescope. Just come and see us Thursday through Sunday during the daytime, 2 to 5, and 8:30 to 12:30-ish Wednesday through Sunday night.
1: The event brings together amateur astronomers for presentations, workshops, and nighttime observing through the week at Cypress Hills. 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Work will take place at several locations from August 17th through September 19th, bringing temporary lane closures and some short-term sewer service interruptions for residents in affected areas. 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
6: It's partly cloudy with possible showers and maybe a risk of a thunderstorm with haze this evening. Low of 10. Tomorrow is mainly cloudy with possible showers and a continued risk of a thunderstorm. High of 22. Thursday, periods of rain with a high of 20. Friday, rain with a high of 17. And Saturday, clearing skies with a high of 25. Find the full forecast at DiscoverMooseJaw.com and stream the radio anywhere and anytime from the Discover Moose Jaw app.
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3: 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When I think about volunteerism, my role model would definitely be my mom. She was involved with many organizations

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4: Tonight is partly cloudy with possible showers and maybe a risk of a thunderstorm, giving us a low of 10. Tomorrow is mainly cloudy with possible showers and maybe a risk of a thunderstorm, high of 22. And Wednesday, partly cloudy with possible showers and maybe a risk of a thunderstorm again, low of 8. 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
2: Now your Discover Moose Jaw weather.
9: We have some clouds and possible showers, maybe a risk of a thunderstorm, low of 10. Tomorrow is mainly cloudy with possible showers and a risk of a thunderstorm again with a high of 22. And Wednesday, partly cloudy with a chance of showers early, then clearing, low of 8. 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
1: Tonight is partly cloudy with possible showers and maybe a risk of a thunderstorm, giving us a low of 10. Tomorrow is mainly cloudy with possible showers and maybe a risk of a thunderstorm, high of 22. And Wednesday, partly cloudy with possible showers and maybe a risk of a thunderstorm again, low of 8. 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
3: We have some clouds and possible showers, maybe a risk of a thunderstorm, low of 10. Tomorrow is mainly cloudy with possible showers and a risk of a thunderstorm again with a high of 22. And Wednesday, partly cloudy with a chance of showers early, then clearing, low of 8. 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
5: Tonight is partly cloudy with possible showers and maybe a risk of a thunderstorm, giving us a low of 10. Tomorrow is mainly cloudy with possible showers and maybe a risk of a thunderstorm, high of 22. And Wednesday, partly cloudy with possible showers and maybe a risk of a thunderstorm again, low of 8. 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
1: Hello, sports fans. This is Larry Graham from the Moose Jaw and District Sports Hall of Fame. 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You can get tickets at sastix.ca or the Temple Gardens Center box office, but only until September 18th. It's a great evening where we honor our inductees, see some old friends, tell some stories, and make some new memories.
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6: We have some clouds and possible showers, maybe a risk of a thunderstorm, low of 10. Tomorrow is mainly cloudy with possible showers and a risk of a thunderstorm again with a high of 22. And Wednesday, partly cloudy with a chance of showers early, then clearing, low of 8. 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
1: Tonight is partly cloudy with possible showers and maybe a risk of a thunderstorm, giving us a low of 10. Tomorrow is mainly cloudy with possible showers and maybe a risk of a thunderstorm, high of 22. And Wednesday, partly cloudy with possible showers and maybe a risk of a thunderstorm again, low of 8. 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
1: We have some clouds and possible showers, maybe a risk of a thunderstorm, low of 10. Tomorrow is mainly cloudy with possible showers and a risk of a thunderstorm again with a high of 22. And Wednesday, partly cloudy with a chance of showers early, then clearing, low of 8. 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
2: Tonight is partly cloudy with possible showers and maybe a risk of a thunderstorm, giving us a low of 10. Tomorrow is mainly cloudy with possible showers and maybe a risk of a thunderstorm, high of 22. And Wednesday, partly cloudy with possible showers and maybe a risk of a thunderstorm again, low of 8. 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
2: We have some clouds and possible showers, maybe a risk of a thunderstorm, low of 10. Tomorrow is mainly cloudy with possible showers and a risk of a thunderstorm again with a high of 22. And Wednesday, partly cloudy with a chance of showers early, then clearing, low of 8. 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
2: Tonight is partly cloudy with possible showers and maybe a risk of a thunderstorm, giving us a low of 10. Tomorrow is mainly cloudy with possible showers and maybe a risk of a thunderstorm, high of 22. And Wednesday, partly cloudy with possible showers and maybe a risk of a thunderstorm again, low of 8. 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
3: We have some clouds and possible showers, maybe a risk of a thunderstorm, low of 10. Tomorrow is mainly cloudy with possible showers and a risk of a thunderstorm again with a high of 22. And Wednesday, partly cloudy with a chance of showers early, then clearing, low of 8. 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
1: Dear drunk me, I bet you're sitting on a high back, running up a good tab, thinking them two-for-one shots ain't kicking in. 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
4: Now your Discover Moose Jaw weather.
1: Mainly cloudy today with possible showers and maybe a risk of a thunderstorm. High of 22. Tonight will be partly cloudy with possible showers early and maybe a risk of a thunderstorm. Low of 8. And tomorrow, periods of rain with a high of 20. 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
1: Today is cloudy with scattered showers and maybe a risk of a thunderstorm. High of 22. Tonight, partly cloudy with possible showers early and continued risk of a thunderstorm. Low of 8. And tomorrow, rainy with a high of 20. 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

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This

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is young. She thinks she's grown. We're all first car, first date, WLD on her license plate. Now ain't life crazy? 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
1: Mainly cloudy today with possible showers and maybe a risk of a thunderstorm. High of 22. Tonight will be partly cloudy with possible showers early and maybe a risk of a thunderstorm. Low of 8. And tomorrow, periods of rain with a high of 20. 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
1: Today is cloudy with scattered showers and maybe a risk of a thunderstorm. High of 22. Tonight, partly cloudy with possible showers early and continued risk of a thunderstorm. Low of 8. And tomorrow, rainy with a high of 20. 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
3: Mainly cloudy today with possible showers and maybe a risk of a thunderstorm. High of 22. Tonight will be partly cloudy with possible showers early and maybe a risk of a thunderstorm. Low of 8. And tomorrow, periods of rain with a high of 20. 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
1: Today is cloudy with scattered showers and maybe a risk of a thunderstorm. High of 22. Tonight, partly cloudy with possible showers early and continued risk of a thunderstorm. Low of 8. And tomorrow, rainy with a high of 20. 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
1: A mix of sun and cloud with scattered showers and thunderstorms possible this morning. From the DiscoverMooseJaw.com newsroom, I'm Cameron Kosh. City Council approved an updated winter maintenance plan during last night's meeting. City Transportation Manager Christy Jory says a 5 to 10 centimeter snow event range gives crews more flexibility based on weather and road conditions.
2: We need the ability to factor in conditions like blowing snow, where perhaps it has snowed beyond 5 centimeters, but it is all blown off of the road. And it wouldn't be prudent to dispatch all of the resources and pay the contractor costs to declare a full snow event.
1: Council also approved changes to snow removal routes and driveway windrow response. When it comes to hot days, Moose Jaw has had its fair share, having already exceeded the 30-year average, and there's still plenty of summer left. According to meteorologist Chloe Katsidimas, last month did most of the heavy lifting.
3: About 11 days in July alone, so there's been 18 days above 30 degrees. There's more 30-degree days up till August 11th compared to the last 5 years other than 2021.
1: July 2021 saw 13 days above 30 degrees, with that summer's total hitting 37 by the season's end. For reference, last year saw just 24. Karnak's centennial celebration brought about 1,200 people to the community over the August-long weekend. The three-day celebration featured a parade, live music, sports, children's activities, and a performance by the Big Muddy Players. Chelsea Mansky, a member of the Karnak 100th Anniversary Committee, says the weekend was especially meaningful for people returning to the community.
4: Just seeing old classmates, there's lots of families getting together, kind of having mini reunions, and just people who haven't been to Karnak for a long time return home, which is really special to see.
1: Mansky says the event also relied on support from volunteers, local businesses, and community organizations, with 9 people serving on the anniversary committee. The Women for Women Golf Tournament has grown into one of Moose Jaw's premier fundraising events, and this year was no exception. Tournament Chair Deb Nagriff says the sold-out event was once again a great success.
5: We had a full slate of 100 golfers, and that it was filled up about 3 weeks prior to the tournament itself. It was really exciting. We had great weather.
1: She says the tournament raised about $40,000 for scholarships supporting young female athletes. She adds the tournament continues to grow, with golfers traveling from across Saskatchewan and Alberta to take part. The Little Chicago Show and Shine is back this September, and if you love classic cars, this is one event you don't want to miss. Downtown Moose Jaw Association Chair Alex Carlton says the show has grown into one of the largest in Saskatchewan.
6: As you know, the Moose Jaw Downtown Association tries to create some activity for our downtown, and the car show has been a real hit. We had over 510 cars register last year, so a huge crowd filling our downtown with fantastic cars from all over Saskatchewan, Alberta, and Manitoba.
1: Carlton says hundreds of vehicles are expected to fill downtown Moose Jaw on September 12th, along with live music, family activities, and local vendors. If you'd like to enter your vehicle, registration details can be found in our story online right now.
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1: A 7-round deficit proved to be too much for the Moose Jaw Miller Express to overcome as they dropped a 7-4 decision to the Saskatoon Berries at Roswells Park last night. That was game one of the best of three WCBL East Division final. Jacob Mraz produced 2 of the Millers' 7 hits. He's confident his team will bounce back in game 2 tonight.
7: We've been a very resilient team all year, and we bounced back from stuff like this. I think even though we came out on the wrong side of it, there was a lot of positives from today's game, so just try to build off those and just, you know, keep working together as a team and bounce back from it.
1: Game 2 is set for tonight at Cairns Field in Saskatoon. The West Final also got underway last night. The Sylvan Lake Gulls beat the Dogs in Okotoks 7-2. The Toronto Blue Jays beat Boston 5-3 last night. The Jays will strive for a third straight win tonight. And a hole-in-one for local golfer Dave Ansel at the Hillcrest Golf Club yesterday. He aced the par 3 sixth hole with a 7-wood from 175 yards. It's Ansel's second career hole-in-one. Check out today's sports roundup and more at DiscoverMooseJaw.com.
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1: A bit of sunshine today with scattered showers and possible thunderstorms with a high of 21. Partly cloudy overnight, chance of more scattered showers or thunderstorms and a low of 11. It's mainly cloudy tomorrow. We could see some showers or a thunderstorm in the afternoon before warming to a high of 20. Friday's rainy and 21. Saturday's sunny and 22. And for Sunday, a mix of sun and cloud, high 25. Find the full forecast at discovermoosejaw.com and stream the radio anywhere and anytime from the Discover Moose Jaw app.
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0: Thomas Rhett, and after all the bars are closed, and it's on the Kentry 100 Morning Show, brought to you by JGL Livestock. Good morning and happy Wednesday. It's Courtney Fielder here with you. Lots coming up this Wednesday edition of the Kentry 100 Morning Show. We got lots to catch up about here, including details about City Council approving changes to winter maintenance service. We'll get you lit with more on that on the way this morning. As well this morning here too, the Discover Moose Jaw online auction starts up where you can bid, buy, and save. We'll chat more about that coming up this morning as well. And take a look at your forecast for our Wednesday. Not looking too bad. Going for a high of 21 for today in Moose Jaw with a mix of sun and cloud. We do have a chance of some showers late this morning and into this afternoon at the risk of a thunderstorm. More on that too. It's all coming up here this morning on the Kentry 100 Morning Show.
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1: Can't help myself. It's Dean Brody and the Reklaws, and it's on Country 100 on the morning show, brought to you by JGL Livestock. And I'm sure that'll be one of the great tunes that we get to hear from them when they're both here in Moose Jaw, with Dean Brody and the Reklaws here in Moose Jaw Temple Garden Center on November 9th for their Hometown Heroes Tour. 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
1: For today in Moose Jaw, we are going for a high of 21, the mix of sun and cloud, and a chance of showers late this morning and into this afternoon, with a risk of thunderstorm and a high of 21. Currently in Assiniboia, Regina, and in Moose Jaw, we're all sitting at 11 degrees. Your latest forecast details anytime. 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
1: A few clouds and 21 today, with showers possible late morning into the afternoon. From the DiscoverMooseJaw.com newsroom, I'm Cameron Kosh. With 11 days above 30 degrees, last month was a scorcher, but if you thought this year's hottest one so far was in July, think again. According to meteorologist Chloe Katsidemus, Moose Jaw's peak heat arrived well before the summer did.
2: Moose Jaw peak temperature of the year so far happened in May at 35.9 degrees.
1: Last month came close, with the hottest day reaching 34.6 degrees. The success of the Women for Women golf tournament goes well beyond the golf course. Tournament chair Deb Nagriff says the event continues to bring women together to support the next generation of female athletes.
3: Not winning big prizes. This is all about the scholarships. And it's the fact that women are doing this for these young female athletes. And so that makes us feel really good. It's exciting for the women. So we look forward to doing this, and we look forward to making it bigger and better.
1: She says the tournament's growth wouldn't be possible without the incredible support of local businesses, and organizers are already looking at ways to expand the event even further next year. Moose Jaw City Council has approved an updated winter maintenance service level, including more flexibility around when a snow event is declared. Administration proposed moving from a fixed 5-centimeter trigger to a range of 5 to 10 centimeters. Councillor Chris Warren wanted to keep the original 5-centimeter trigger.
4: The community's kind of been accustomed to a 5-centimeter trigger for that snowfall amount, and I think a clear trigger creates transparency and public accountability.
1: Warren's motion to keep the current snow event trigger was defeated, and council approved the updated service level. A racehorse that won the Epsom Derby nearly a century ago helped give Cornac its name. The community celebrated its 100th anniversary over the August-long weekend, with its history taking a prominent role throughout the festivities. Kelsey Mansky, a member of the Cornac 100th Anniversary Committee, says the story dates back to railway workers who were listening to the 1926 race.
5: Then when Cornac won, they said that was going to be the next town's name that they came to. So that's how we got our name, and our slogan is a playoff of that, of Escape the Race.
1: Mansky says Cornac's mining history is also being preserved, with a large dragline bucket from the coal mine now on display in the community after support from Westmoreland Mining. And if you've been thinking about showing off your classic car this fall, now's the time to register for the Little Chicago Show and Shine. Downtown Moose Jaw Association Chair Alex Carlton says participants will receive more than just a place to park.
6: We have welcome packages for all the participants as well. I guess the first 400 participants have welcome packages, including dash plaques and some coupons for different places in town. All together, it just makes it a great show.
1: He adds the event has grown from just 185 cars in his first year to more than 500 registrations, with any profit supporting downtown beautification projects and community events. Find out more details in our story on DiscoverMooseJaw.com.
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1: A 7-run deficit proved to be too much for the Moose Jaw Miller Express to overcome as they dropped a 7-4 decision to the Saskatoon Berries at Roswells Park last night. That was game one of the best of three WCBL East Division final. Game two is set for tonight at Cairns Field in Saskatoon. The West Final also got underway last night. The Sylvan Lake Gulls beat the Dogs in Okotoks 7-2. The Toronto Blue Jays beat Boston 5-3 last night. The Jays will strive for a third straight win tonight. And a hole-in-one for local golfer Dave Ansel at the Hillcrest Golf Club yesterday. He aced the par 3 sixth hole with a 7-wood from 175 yards. It's Ansel's second career hole-in-one. Check out today's sports roundup and more at DiscoverMooseJaw.com.
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1: A bit of sunshine today with scattered showers and possible thunderstorms with a high of 21. Partly cloudy overnight, chance of more scattered showers or thunderstorms and a low of 11. It's mainly cloudy tomorrow. We could see some showers or a thunderstorm in the afternoon before warming to a high of 20. Friday's rainy and 21. Saturday's sunny and 22. And for Sunday, a mix of sun and cloud, high 25. Find the full forecast at DiscoverMooseJaw.com and stream the radio anywhere and anytime from the Discover Moose Jaw app.
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And how far does a goodbye go? And it's on the Country 100 Morning Show, brought to you by JGL Livestock with Kane Brown. Here's Woman.

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0: For today, Moose Jaw, mix of sun and cloud with a chance of showers late this morning and into this afternoon. The risk of a thunderstorm, a high of 21. Tomorrow, mainly cloudy. We have a 60% chance of showers in the afternoon. It's wind becoming southeast at 20. And then it looks like here for Friday, showers, a high of 21. And the weekend clearing up here for us with Saturday clearing, a high of 22 and 25 expected for Sunday with a mix of sun and cloud. Currently in Regina, sitting at 11, and it's south in both Assiniboia and in Moose Jaw. Your latest forecast details anytime. 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And coming up next Wednesday will be our next Taste of Summer Charity Barbecue, presented by Fountain Tire in Moose Jaw. And these have been so crazy busy this year. Thanks to you for stopping by and getting your lunch for just $5, which hooks you up with a burger from Babco Meats, a bag of chips from Old Dutch, and a bottle of water from Culligan. And that $5 is going directly towards the charities that we sponsor each and every single one of these barbecues. The ones we've already helped out so far being Joe's Place Youth Center, Hunger in Moose Jaw, Heartland Hospice, which I heard that one is crazy busy, and Hope Ministries, another busy one. So many great chances to get to see you here at the radio station for these Taste Summer Charity Barbecues, and all raise money for fantastic causes within our community as well. And we're getting ready for that next one, which will be next Wednesday, August 19th, with all the money raised going towards Inclusion Moose Jaw. So make sure you're stopped by the radio station next Wednesday, August 19th, here at the radio station parking lot at 1704 Main Street North between 11 a.m. and 1 p.m. to grab your lunch for $5 and help out a great charity and community initiative right here in Moose Jaw. We only got two more to go, which one of those two being next Wednesday. So make sure you come and see us here. Check out the full details all up right now on the Taste Summer Charity Barbecue page at discovermoosejaw.com. It's all with the Taste Summer Charity Barbecue presented by Fountain Tire, along with Cruisers Car Star, Babco Meats, Civic Center Dental, and Laura's Disposal.
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0: It's High Valley and Fools, and it's on Southern Saskatchewan's best country. It's Country 100 on the morning show, brought to you by JTL Livestock. It's 6:55. I'm Courtney Fielder. Coming up, we got your Brain Buster on the way. Right now, let's take a look at your roads here this morning. It's all brought to you by Young & Young Automotive and Minnemuffler Brake & Wheel. Whether you need a quick oil change, brake service, or routine vehicle maintenance, Young & Young Automotive has you covered. Having a look here at local roads in Moose Jaw. Well, here's something I know is still a ways away, but the Moose Jaw City Council has approved some updates for the city's winter maintenance service level, giving administration more flexibility in how it responds to snow events and winter conditions in Moose Jaw, which you can find more on that all up right now at discomoosejaw.com, or hang tight because in under 5 minutes, we'll get you in the loop with more on that too with Cameron Kosh. As for more stuff happening in the city roads here in Moose Jaw, we are seeing some public works continuing for the 1000 block at 6th Avenue Northwest, Prince Crescent, Simcoe Street, 1200 block, Fairford Street West, 400 block. Work continues within that area. And some closures continuing here. 100 block at Caribou Street East. Work continues within that area through to the end of the month. And having a look here, too, we are still seeing bridge work continuing within this city as well here. So keep an eye out for detours and closures in the areas, as well as work continuing on a long stretch of Cotto Street West and Cotto Street East. So keep an eye out for detours and road closures and reduced speed limits within those areas as well. Highways are on Moose Jaw. Those are looking good for your morning commute as of so far. Taking a quick look here, there is still some work continuing on Highway number 1 eastbound from Highway 19 to Chaplin, as they are doing some seal coating work there. So keep an eye out for reduced speed limits as that work is ongoing. As for your gas prices this morning in Moose Jaw, your lowest price fuel right now in town sitting at $1.53.9 per liter. Average gas price around Moose Jaw upwards around that $1.59.9 per liter mark. Anything else you see this morning, let me know. Give me a call or text to the Lions Creek Country Connection at 306-694-107. That's Look at Your Roads here this morning. 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
1: With harvest operations getting underway, motorists are being advised to watch for farm equipment and slow-moving semis carrying equipment. Ryan Laux, Health and Safety Manager with Redhead Equipment, says they emphasize defensive driving with their staff as impatient drivers can be an issue.
2: As the demographics change in the prairies and a lot more people are moving away from rural areas into cities and maybe traveling in a rural area to their lake on vacation, they're not necessarily as well versed as other people have been in the past about what to do if you do need a large piece of farm equipment moving down the road.
1: Darren Height, the Health and Safety Coordinator with Mazer Group, says a lot of pre-planning is required.
3: What time of day should we be sending them? What's traffic potentially going to be like? Also, too, is do we need to send a pilot vehicle based on the size of the equipment?
1: For Golden West, I'm Glendalee Allen Vossler.
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9: A mix of sun and cloud with scattered showers and thunderstorms possible this morning. From the DiscoverMooseJaw.com newsroom, I'm Cameron Kosh. City Council approved an updated winter maintenance plan during last night's meeting. City Transportation Manager Christy Jory says a 5 to 10 centimeter snow event range gives crews more flexibility based on weather and road conditions.
10: We need the ability to factor in conditions like blowing snow, where perhaps it has snowed beyond 5 centimeters, but it is all blown off of the road. And it wouldn't be prudent to dispatch all of the resources and pay the contractor costs to declare a full snow event.
9: Council also approved changes to snow removal routes and driveway windrow response. When it comes to hot days, Moose Jaw has had its fair share, having already exceeded the 30-year average, and there's still plenty of summer left. According to meteorologist Chloe Katsidimas, last month did most of the heavy lifting.
11: About 11 days in July alone, so there's been 18 days above 30 degrees. There's more 30-degree days up till August 11th compared to the last 5 years other than 2021.
9: July 2021 saw 13 days above 30 degrees, with that summer's total hitting 37 by the season's end. For reference, last year saw just 24. Karnak's centennial celebration brought about 1,200 people to the community over the August-long weekend. The three-day celebration featured a parade, live music, sports, children's activities, and a performance by the Big Muddy Players. Chelsea Mansky, a member of the Karnak 100th Anniversary Committee, says the weekend was especially meaningful for people returning to the community.
12: Just seeing old classmates, there's lots of families getting together, kind of having mini reunions, and just people that haven't been to Karnak for a long time return home, which is really special to see.
9: Mansky says the event also relied on support from volunteers, local businesses, and community organizations, with 9 people serving on the anniversary committee. The Women for Women Golf Tournament has grown into one of Moose Jaw's premier fundraising events, and this year was no exception. Tournament Chair Deb Nagriff says the sold-out event was once again a great success.
13: We had a full slate of 100 golfers, and that it was filled up about 3 weeks prior to the tournament itself. It was really exciting. We had great weather.
9: She says the tournament raised about $40,000 for scholarships supporting young female athletes. She adds the tournament continues to grow, with golfers traveling from across Saskatchewan and Alberta to take part. The Little Chicago Show and Shine is back this September, and if you love classic cars, this is one event you don't want to miss. Downtown Moose Jaw Association Chair Alex Carlton says the show has grown into one of the largest in Saskatchewan.
14: As you know, the Moose Jaw Downtown Association tries to create some activity for our downtown, and the car show has been a real hit. We had over 510 cars register last year, so a huge crowd filling our downtown with fantastic cars from all over Saskatchewan, Alberta, and Manitoba.
9: Carlton says hundreds of vehicles are expected to fill downtown Moose Jaw on September 12th, along with live music, family activities, and local vendors. If you'd like to enter your vehicle, registration details can be found in our story online right now.
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9: A 7-round deficit proved to be too much for the Moose Jaw Miller Express to overcome as they dropped a 7-4 decision to the Saskatoon Berries at Roswells Park last night. That was game one of the best of 3 WCBL East Division final. Jacob Mraz produced 2 of the Millers' 7 hits. He's confident his team will bounce back in game 2 tonight.
15: We've been a very resilient team all year, and we bounced back from stuff like this. I think even though we came out on the wrong side of it, there was a lot of positives from today's game. So just try to build off those and just, you know, keep working together as a team and bounce back from it.
9: Game 2 is set for tonight at Cairns Field in Saskatoon. The West Final also got underway last night. The Sylvan Lake Gulls beat the Dogs in Okotoks 7-2. The Toronto Blue Jays beat Boston 5-3 last night. The Jays will strive for a 3rd straight win tonight. And a hole-in-1 for local golfer Dave Ansel at the Hillcrest Golf Club yesterday. He aced the par 3 6th hole with a 7-wood from 175 yards. It's Ansel's 2nd career hole-in-1. Check out today's sports roundup and more at discovermoosejaw.com.
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9: A bit of sunshine today with scattered showers and possible thunderstorms with a high of 21. Partly cloudy overnight, chance of more scattered showers or thunderstorms and a low of 11. It's mainly cloudy tomorrow. We could see some showers or a thunderstorm in the afternoon before warming to a high of 20. Friday's rainy and 21. Saturday's sunny and 22. And for Sunday, a mix of sun and cloud, high 25. Find the full forecast at discovermoosejaw.com and stream the radio anywhere and anytime from the Discover Moose Jaw app.
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0: It's Riley Green in Worst Way, and it's on the biggest stars, the best country music. It's Country 100 on the morning show, brought to you by JGL Livestock. At 7:09, I'm Courtney Fielder, and it's time for your Brain Buster this morning. With your Brain Buster, all brought to you by Bugsy's and Smitty's in the Town and Country Wall. Bugsy's Irish Pub is all-day drink specials, $4.25 for select draft and house wine at half-price appies every day from 3 till 6 with daily food specials. Our question this morning could be getting you hooked up with $15 to spend with Bugsy's and Smitty's in Town and Country Mall if you can get the correct answer to the question I have for you, which our question this morning, it's talking all about tattoos and how 12% of millennials who have tattoos said that they've gotten a tattoo of this. What do they have a tattoo of? If you got any guesses, you can call or text them in to the Lions Creek Country Connection at 306-694-107. Again, your question. Out of a survey done of millennials, 12% of millennials have gotten a tattoo of this. What do you think it is? It's your Brain Buster this morning, all brought to you by Bugsy's and Smitty's in the Town and Country Mall.
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with Boston, and it's on Country 100 on the morning show, brought to you by JGL Livestock at 7:15. We're in the middle of your Brain Buster this morning, brought to you by our friends at Bugsy's and Smitty's and the Town and Country Mall. Our question this morning is about a survey of millennials, and how in this survey of millennials, 12% of millennials said they've gotten a tattoo of this. What do you think it is that they have a tattoo of? A lot of great guesses coming in this morning here to the Lions Creek Country Connection. A lot of guesses saying, is it like a finger tattoo of a mustache? No, that's not it. A lot of guesses for infinity symbols being a popular one. Your birth year, birthday month flowers, star signs being another popular guess. Family names being another big one this morning. A lot of guesses as well for many of you saying, like, is it that, remember, like, the bubble letter S that we used to make? Yeah, no, it's not that either. So what else could it be that 12% of millennials have gotten a tattoo of? Well, we're going to let you know what it is after Matt Lang. Here's Getcha.

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0: For today in Moose Jaw, going for a high of 21 degrees. The mix of sun and cloud. We do have a chance of some showers late this morning and into this afternoon at the risk of a thunderstorm. High of 21 for today. Currently in Regina, sitting at 12 degrees, and it's 13 in both Assiniboia and in Moose Jaw. Your latest forecast details anytime. 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Smitty's and Town and Country Mall serving early bird breakfast every day until 11 a.m. with senior specials from 11 a.m. till close. Come and dine alone or with a large group. Our question this morning, it's about a survey of millennials and how within this survey of millennials, it's talking about tattoos. And it says that 12% of us millennials have gotten a tattoo of this. What do you think it is? So many great guesses coming in this morning here on the Lions Creek Country Connection talk and text line. A lot of guesses for song lyrics being a popular one. Barbed wire tattoos, tribal tattoos being another big guess this morning. Your last name, your kids' names, your parents' names, your parents' handwriting, or grandparents' handwriting being another popular guess. Names of your partner being another big one this morning, too. Your birth flowers, your star sign, your zodiac symbol being another big one this morning, too. Infinity signs, another very popular guess this morning on the Lions Creek Country Connection. But none of those, the correct answer. So, what tattoo is it that 12% of millennials have gotten? Well, Adam was the first to guess correctly here on the Lions Creek Country Connection text line. Adam said, is it that 12% of millennials have a tattoo of their pets? Which is absolutely correct. So congratulations to you, Adam, celebrating a Brain Buster win this morning with $15 to spend at our friends at Bugsy's and Smitty's in the Town and Country Mall.
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1: A few clouds and 21 today, with showers possible late morning into the afternoon. From the DiscoverMooseJaw.com newsroom, I'm Cameron Kosh. With 11 days above 30 degrees, last month was a scorcher, but if you thought this year's hottest one so far was in July, think again. According to meteorologist Chloe Katsidemus, Moose Jaw's peak heat arrived well before the summer did.
2: Moose Jaw peak temperature of the year so far happened in May at 35.9 degrees.
1: Last month came close, with the hottest day reaching 34.6 degrees. The success of the Women for Women golf tournament goes well beyond the golf course. Tournament chair Deb Nagriff says the event continues to bring women together to support the next generation of female athletes.
3: We're not winning big prizes. This is all about the scholarships. And it's the fact that women are doing this for these young female athletes. And so that makes us feel really good. It's exciting for the women. So we look forward to doing this, and we look forward to making it bigger and better.
1: She says the tournament's growth wouldn't be possible without the incredible support of local businesses, and organizers are already looking at ways to expand the event even further next year. Moose Jaw City Council has approved an updated winter maintenance service level, including more flexibility around when a snow event is declared. Administration proposed moving from a fixed 5-centimeter trigger to a range of 5 to 10 centimeters. Councillor Chris Warren wanted to keep the original 5-centimeter trigger.
4: The community's kind of been accustomed to a 5-centimeter trigger for that snowfall amount, and I think a clear trigger creates transparency and public accountability.
1: Warren's motion to keep the current snow event trigger was defeated, and council approved the updated service level. A racehorse that won the Epsom Derby nearly a century ago helped give Cornac its name. The community celebrated its 100th anniversary over the August-long weekend, with its history taking a prominent role throughout the festivities. Kelsey Mansky, a member of the Cornac 100th Anniversary Committee, says the story dates back to railway workers who were listening to the 1926 race.
5: Then when Cornac won, they said that was going to be the next town's name that they came to. So that's how we got our name, and our slogan is a playoff of that, of Escape the Race.
1: Mansky says Cornac's mining history is also being preserved, with a large dragline bucket from the coal mine now on display in the community after support from Westmoreland Mining. And if you've been thinking about showing off your classic car this fall, now's the time to register for the Little Chicago Show and Shine. Downtown Moose Jaw Association Chair Alex Carlton says participants will receive more than just a place to park.
6: We have welcome packages for all the participants as well. I guess the first 400 participants have welcome packages, including dash plaques and some coupons for different places in town. Altogether, it just makes it a great show.
1: He adds the event has grown from just 185 cars in his first year to more than 500 registrations, with any profit supporting downtown beautification projects and community events. Find out more details in our story on DiscoverMooseJaw.com.
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1: A 7-run deficit proved to be too much for the Moose Jaw Miller Express to overcome as they dropped a 7-4 decision to the Saskatoon Berries at Roswell's Park last night. That was Game 1 of the best-of-3 WCBL East Division Final. Game 2 is set for tonight at Cairns Field in Saskatoon. The West Final also got underway last night. The Sylvan Lake Gulls beat the Dogs in Okotoks 7-2. The Toronto Blue Jays beat Boston 5-3 last night. The Jays will strive for a third straight win tonight. And a hole-in-one for local golfer Dave Ansel at the Hillcrest Golf Club yesterday. He aced the par 3 sixth hole with a 7-wood from 175 yards. It's Ansel's second career hole-in-one. 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
1: A bit of sunshine today with scattered showers and possible thunderstorms with a high of 21. Partly cloudy overnight, chance of more scattered showers or thunderstorms and a low of 11. It's mainly cloudy tomorrow. We could see some showers or a thunderstorm in the afternoon before warming to a high of 20. Friday's rainy and 21, Saturday's sunny and 22, and for Sunday, a mix of sun and cloud, high 25. Find the full forecast at DiscoverMooseJaw.com and stream the radio anywhere and anytime from the Discover Moose Jaw app.
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It's Morgan Wallen and Justin Case, and it's on Country 100 on the morning show brought to you by JGL Livestock. And just in case you haven't noticed yet, the Discover Moose Online Auction is up and running right now for you to go and check out. We'll take a look at some of the great deals coming up. And look at your roads, too. After Ella Langley, here's Be Her.

0: It's Ella Langley and Be Her. It's on the Country 100 Morning Show, brought to you by JGL Livestock. At 7:42, I'm Courtney Fielder. Let's take a look at your roads here now this morning, getting you commute ready here for your Wednesday. Your road report is all brought to you by PJ's Paints, now open in Moose Jaw, your local Benjamin Moore paint dealer, conveniently located inside Prairie Janitorial on 9th Avenue. Stop in today and see the difference that quality paints can make. Having a look here at local roads in Moose Jaw. We got a couple of things that are continuing when it comes down to public works, which includes 6th Avenue Northwest, the 1000 block, Prince Crescent, seeing some work continuing there. Simcoe Street, 1200 block, Fairford Street West, 400 block. Work as well is ongoing on Caribou Street East, the 100 block, as well as a bunch of work continuing on Cotto Street West, as well as Cotto Street East. So keep an eye out for detours and road closures and reduced speed limits in those areas. Bridge work as well continues throughout the city too. So keep an eye out for signage, detours, crews working, and reduced speed limits as well. And highways around Moose Jaw, we'll have a look at those. Those are looking good here for you this morning. There is, however, some work on Highway Number 1 eastbound from Highway 19 to Chaplin, as they are doing some seal coating work. So keep an eye out for reduced speed limits as that work is continuing there. Your gas prices for this morning in Moose Jaw: lowest price fuel sitting at $1.53.9 per liter, with your average gas price at $1.59.9 per liter. Anything else you see, let me know. Give me a call or text to the Lions Creek Country Connection at 306-694-107. That's a look at your roads here this morning. 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
1: A mix of sun and cloud with scattered showers and thunderstorms possible this morning. From the DiscoverMooseJaw.com newsroom, I'm Cameron Kosh. City Council approved an updated winter maintenance plan during last night's meeting. City Transportation Manager Christy Jory says a 5 to 10 centimeter snow event range gives crews more flexibility based on weather and road conditions.
2: We need the ability to factor in conditions like blowing snow, where perhaps it has snowed beyond 5 centimeters, but it is all blown off of the road. And it wouldn't be prudent to dispatch all of the resources and pay the contractor costs to declare a full snow event.
1: Council also approved changes to snow removal routes and driveway windrow response. When it comes to hot days, Moose Jaw has had its fair share, having already exceeded the 30-year average, and there's still plenty of summer left. According to meteorologist Chloe Katsidemus, last month did most of the heavy lifting.
3: About 11 days in July alone, so there's been 18 days above 30 degrees. There's more 30-degree days up till August 11th compared to the last 5 years other than 2021.
1: July 2021 saw 13 days above 30 degrees, with that summer's total hitting 37 by the season's end. For reference, last year saw just 24. Karnak's centennial celebration brought about 1,200 people to the community over the August-long weekend. The three-day celebration featured a parade, live music, sports, children's activities, and a performance by the Big Money Players. Chelsea Mansky, a member of the Karnak 100th Anniversary Committee, says the weekend was especially meaningful for people returning to the community.
4: Just seeing old classmates, there's lots of families getting together, kind of having many reunions, and just people that haven't been to Karnak for a long time return home, which is really special to see.
1: Mansky says the event also relied on support from volunteers, local businesses, and community organizations, with 9 people serving on the anniversary committee. The Women for Women Golf Tournament has grown into one of Moose Jaw's premier fundraising events, and this year was no exception. Tournament Chair Deb Nagriff says the sold-out event was once again a great success.
5: We had a full slate of 100 golfers, and that it was filled up about 3 weeks prior to the tournament itself. It was really exciting. We had great weather.
1: She says the tournament raised about $40,000 for scholarships supporting young female athletes. She adds the tournament continues to grow, with golfers traveling from across Saskatchewan and Alberta to take part. The Little Chicago Show and Shine is back this September, and if you love classic cars, this is one event you don't want to miss. Downtown Moose Jaw Association Chair Alex Carlton says the show has grown into one of the largest in Saskatchewan.
6: As you know, the Moose Jaw Downtown Association tries to create some activity for our downtown, and the car show has been a real hit. We had over 510 cars register last year, so a huge crowd filling our downtown with fantastic cars from all over Saskatchewan, Alberta, and Manitoba.
1: Carlton says hundreds of vehicles are expected to fill downtown Moose Jaw on September 12th, along with live music, family activities, and local vendors. If you'd like to enter your vehicle, registration details can be found in our story online right now.
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1: A 7-run deficit proved to be too much for the Moose Jaw Miller Express to overcome as they dropped a 7-4 decision to the Saskatoon Berries at Roswells Park last night. That was game one of the best of three WCBL East Division final. Jacob Mraz produced 2 of the Millers' 7 hits. He's confident his team will bounce back in game 2 tonight.
7: We've been a very resilient team all year, and we bounced back from stuff like this. I think even though we came out on the wrong side of it, there was a lot of positives from today's game, so just try to build off those and just, you know, keep working together as a team and bounce back from it.
1: Game 2 is set for tonight at Cairns Field in Saskatoon. The West Final also got underway last night. The Sylvan Lake Gulls beat the Dogs in Okotoks 7-2. The Toronto Blue Jays beat Boston 5-3 last night. The Jays will strive for a third straight win tonight. And a hole-in-one for local golfer Dave Ansel at the Hillcrest Golf Club yesterday. He aced the par 3 sixth hole with a 7-wood from 175 yards. It's Ansel's second career hole-in-one. Check out today's sports roundup and more at DiscoverMooseJaw.com.
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1: A bit of sunshine today with scattered showers and possible thunderstorms with a high of 21. Partly cloudy overnight, chance of more scattered showers or thunderstorms and a low of 11. It's mainly cloudy tomorrow. We could see some showers or a thunderstorm in the afternoon before warming to a high of 20. Friday's rainy and 21. Saturday's sunny and 22. And for Sunday, a mix of sun and cloud, high 25. Find the full forecast at discovermoosejaw.com and stream the radio anywhere and anytime from the Discover Moose Jaw app.
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0: For today in Moose Jaw, mix of sun and cloud with a chance of showers late this morning and into this afternoon with a risk of a thunderstorm, a high of 21 for today. Tomorrow, mainly cloudy, a 60% chance of showers in the afternoon at the high of 20. Friday, showers, a high of 21. And for a weekend, things will be clearing up here for us with Saturday, a high of 22. And for Sunday, a mix of sun and cloud, a high of 25. Currently in Regina, sitting at 13. It's 15 in both Assiniboia and in Moose Jaw. 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Yes, that's right. It is back with a ton of great deals and savings for you that just opened up, and bidding will be closing here coming up on Wednesday next week, so August 19th. 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
0: For today in Moose Jaw, we are going for a high of 21 degrees with a mix of sun and clouds, some showers. It looks like here for late this morning and into this afternoon with a risk of a thunderstorm, a high of 21. Into our overnight, partially cloudy, chance some showers this evening with a risk of a thunderstorm and a low of 11 degrees. And then tomorrow, it looks like here, mainly cloudy, another chance of some showers for the afternoon for tomorrow and a high of 20. Currently in Regina, sitting at 14 degrees, and it's 15 in both Assiniboia and in Moose Jaw. Your latest forecast details anytime and all the latest of the Discover Moose Jaw online auction. 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Coming up, we're going to get you up to date. Look at all the latest making local news headlines, your sports, as well as your complete find of the forecast details. That is coming up here at 830 with Cameron Kosh. And lots on the way for you when it comes to City Council approving changes to the winter maintenance service. What does that mean for you? Well, we're going to have more on that coming up here at 830.
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1: A few clouds and 21 today, with showers possible late morning into the afternoon. From the DiscoverMooseJaw.com newsroom, I'm Cameron Kosh. With 11 days above 30 degrees, last month was a scorcher, but if you thought this year's hottest one so far was in July, think again. According to meteorologist Chloe Katsidemus, Moose Jaw's peak heat arrived well before the summer did.
2: Moose Jaw peak temperature of the year so far happened in May at 35.9 degrees.
1: Last month came close, with the hottest day reaching 34.6 degrees. The success of the Women for Women golf tournament goes well beyond the golf course. Tournament chair Deb Nagriff says the event continues to bring women together to support the next generation of female athletes.
3: Not winning big prizes. This is all about the scholarships, and it's the fact that women are doing this for these young female athletes, and so that makes us feel really good. It's exciting for the women, so we look forward to doing this, and we look forward to making it bigger and better.
1: She says the tournament's growth wouldn't be possible without the incredible support of local businesses, and organizers are already looking at ways to expand the event even further next year. Moose Jaw City Council has approved an updated winter maintenance service level, including more flexibility around when a snow event is declared. Administration proposed moving from a fixed 5-centimeter trigger to a range of 5 to 10 centimeters. Councillor Chris Warren wanted to keep the original 5-centimeter trigger.
4: The community's kind of been accustomed to a 5-centimeter trigger for that snowfall amount, and I think a clear trigger creates transparency and public accountability.

0: motion to keep the current snow event trigger was defeated, and council approved the updated service level. A racehorse that won the Epsom Derby nearly a century ago helped give Cornac its name. The community celebrated its 100th anniversary over the August-long weekend, with its history taking a prominent role throughout the festivities. Kelsey Mansky, a member of the Cornac 100th Anniversary Committee, says the story dates back to railway workers who were listening to the 1926 race.
1: And when Cornac won, they said that was going to be the next town's name that they came to. So that's how we got our name, and our slogan is a play off of that, of Escape the Race.
0: Mansky says Cornac's mining history is also being preserved, with a large dragline bucket from the coal mine now on display in the community after support from Westmoreland Mining. And if you've been thinking about showing off your classic car this fall, now's the time to register for the Little Chicago Show and Shine. Downtown Moose Jaw Association Chair Alex Carlton says participants will receive more than just a place to park.
2: We have welcome packages for all the participants as well. I guess the first 400 participants have welcome packages, including dash plaques and some coupons for different places in town. All together, it just makes it a great show.
0: He adds the event has grown from just 185 cars in its first year to more than 500 registrations, with any profit supporting downtown beautification projects and community events. Find out more details in our story on discovermoosejaw.com.
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0: A 7-run deficit proved to be too much for the Moose Jaw Miller Express to overcome as they dropped a 7-4 decision to the Saskatoon Berries at Roswells Park last night. That was game one of the best of three WCBL East Division final. Game two is set for tonight at Cairns Field in Saskatoon. The West Final also got underway last night. The Sylvan Lake Gulls beat the Dogs in Okotoks 7-2. The Toronto Blue Jays beat Boston 5-3 last night. The Jays will strive for a third straight win tonight. And a hole-in-one for local golfer Dave Ansel at the Hillcrest Golf Club yesterday. He aced the par 3 sixth hole with a 7-wood from 175 yards. It's Ansel's second career hole-in-one. Check out today's sports roundup and more at discovermoosejaw.com.
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0: A bit of sunshine today with scattered showers and possible thunderstorms with a high of 21. Partly cloudy overnight, chance of more scattered showers or thunderstorms and a low of 11. It's mainly cloudy tomorrow. We could see some showers or a thunderstorm in the afternoon before warming to a high of 20. Friday's rainy and 21. Saturday's sunny and 22. And for Sunday, a mix of sun and cloud, high 25. Find the full forecast at discovermoosejaw.com and stream the radio anywhere and anytime from the Discover Moose Jaw app.
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and Jason Aldean. It's Friends Like That, and it's on Southern Saskatchewan's Best Country. 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

0: Zimmerman and Chevy Silverado, and it's on Southern Saskatchewan's Best Country. 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
0: For today in Moose Jaw, we are going for a high of 21 with a mix of sun and cloud. Chance some showers at the risk of a thunderstorm. Currently in Regina at 14 degrees. It's 15 in both Assiniboia and in Moose Jaw. Your latest forecast details anytime. 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Athletes. Now, this is amazing. This is the sixth annual tournament that was held on Saturday at Hillcrest Golf Club, and it was jam-packed. 100 golfers were on the course after selling out about 3 weeks before the actual event, and organizers are estimating that the tournament helped raise approximately $40,000, with final numbers still being calculated. That is absolutely amazing. That's going to help out so many graduating female student athletes when it comes to scholarships or post-secondary. That is fantastic. You can check out more details all up right now, by the way, at discovermoosejaw.com with a full recap.
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4: 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In my retirement, I became involved in the auxiliary to honor her. 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I'm particularly inspired by Celeste Mervins, who's the founder of Days for Girls International. 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
1: 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I'm Courtney Fielder, coming up here on at 9 o'clock. 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
1: A mix of sun and cloud with scattered showers and thunderstorms possible this morning. From the DiscoverMooseJaw.com newsroom, I'm Cameron Kosh. City Council approved an updated winter maintenance plan during last night's meeting. City Transportation Manager Christy Jory says a 5 to 10 centimeter snow event range gives crews more flexibility based on weather and road conditions.
2: We need the ability to factor in conditions like blowing snow, where perhaps it has snowed beyond 5 centimeters, but it is all blown off of the road. And it wouldn't be prudent to dispatch all of the resources and pay the contractor costs to declare a full snow event.
1: Council also approved changes to snow removal routes and driveway windrow response. When it comes to hot days, Moose Jaw has had its fair share, having already exceeded the 30-year average, and there's still plenty of summer left. According to meteorologist Chloe Katsidemus, last month did most of the heavy lifting.
3: About 11 days in July alone, so there's been 18 days above 30 degrees. There's more 30-degree days up till August 11th compared to the last 5 years other than 2021.
1: July 2021 saw 13 days above 30 degrees, with that summer's total hitting 37 by the season's end. For reference, last year saw just 24. Karnak's centennial celebration brought about 1,200 people to the community over the August-long weekend. The three-day celebration featured a parade, live music, sports, children's activities, and a performance by the Big Money Players. Chelsea Mansky, a member of the Karnak 100th Anniversary Committee, says the weekend was especially meaningful for people returning to the community.
4: Just seeing old classmates, there's lots of families getting together, kind of having mini reunions, and just people that haven't been to Karnak for a long time return home, which is really special to see.
1: Mansky says the event also relied on support from volunteers, local businesses, and community organizations, with 9 people serving on the anniversary committee. The Women for Women Golf Tournament has grown into one of Moose Jaw's premier fundraising events, and this year was no exception. Tournament Chair Deb Nagriff says the sold-out event was once again a great success.
5: We had a full slate of 100 golfers, and that it was filled up about 3 weeks prior to the tournament itself. It was really exciting. We had great weather.
1: She says the tournament raised about $40,000 for scholarships supporting young female athletes. She adds the tournament continues to grow, with golfers traveling from across Saskatchewan and Alberta to take part. The Little Chicago Show and Shine is back this September, and if you love classic cars, this is one event you don't want to miss. Downtown Moose Jaw Association Chair Alex Carlton says the show has grown into one of the largest in Saskatchewan.
6: As you know, the Moose Jaw Downtown Association tries to create some activity for our downtown, and the car show has been a real hit. We had over 510 cars register last year, so a huge crowd filling our downtown with fantastic cars from all over Saskatchewan, Alberta, and Manitoba.
1: Carlton says hundreds of vehicles are expected to fill downtown Moose Jaw on September 12th, along with live music, family activities, and local vendors. If you'd like to enter your vehicle, registration details can be found in our story online right now.
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1: A 7-round deficit proved to be too much for the Moose Jaw Miller Express to overcome as they dropped a 7-4 decision to the Saskatoon Berries at Roswells Park last night. That was game one of the best of three WCBL East Division final. Jacob Mraz produced 2 of the Miller's 7 hits, and he's confident his team will bounce back.
7: We've been a very resilient team all year, and we bounced back from stuff like this. I think even though we came out on the wrong side of it, there was a lot of positives from today's game, so just try to build off those and just, you know, keep working together as a team and bounce back from it.
1: The Millers look to even the series tonight in Saskatoon, and fans have a chance to be a part of it. The Miller Express fan bus is rolling to Cairns Field for Game 2. $60 gets you a seat on the bus and a ticket to the game. 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The West Final also got underway last night. The Sylvan Lake Gulls beat the Dogs in Okotoks 7-2. The Blue Jays beat Boston 5-3 last night. The Jays will strive for a third straight win this evening. And a hole-in-one for local golfer Dave Ansell at the Hillcrest Golf Club yesterday. He aced the par 3 sixth hole with a 7-wood from 175 yards. It's Ansell's second career hole-in-one. 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
1: A bit of sunshine today with scattered showers and possible thunderstorms with a high of 21. Partly cloudy overnight, chance of more scattered showers or thunderstorms and a low of 11. It's mainly cloudy tomorrow. We could see some showers or a thunderstorm in the afternoon before warming to a high of 20. Friday's rainy and 21. Saturday's sunny and 22. And for Sunday, a mix of sun and cloud, high 25. Find the full forecast at discovermoosejaw.com and stream the radio anywhere and anytime from the Discover Moose Jaw app.
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Those were the nights. It's the Hunter Brothers. I had some nice memories pop up in my Facebook memories this morning. And maybe these popped up in yours, too. If you were at our 15th Country 100 birthday bash back on this day 9 years ago, we had so much fun with the Hunter Brothers and Adam Gregory. We were on the rooftop of the Grand Hall. So much fun. And you know what? Next year's a big year for us. We turn 25, so you never know what's going to happen, right? Let's get you into the music now. Here is Carter Faith with Betty, and it's on your More Music Hour, brought to you by Tip Top Roofing. Betty.

0: Dallas Smith and Good Time Goes, and it's on the biggest stars, the best country music. It's Country 100 on your More Music Hour, brought to you by Tip Top Roofing. 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
3: A mix of sun and cloud today with scattered showers, risk of a thunderstorm, and high of 21. Partly cloudy tonight, chance of showers or thunderstorms continues, low of 11. And tomorrow stays mainly cloudy with a good chance of showers or thunderstorms throughout, high of 20. 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

Broken Heart Thing. It's Madeline Merlot and Dustin Lynch, and it's on Kentry 100. Morgan Griffiths is on the way, and we're also talking about summer heat. We've seen a lot of it in July, but how much? We'll let you know coming up. Right now, Ella Langley, Work for the Wind.

0: Morgan Griffiths and Just Being Mean. It's on Country 100 on your More Music Hour, brought to you by Tip Top Roofing. I'm Courtney Fielder. And if you've been thinking about all the weather we've had this summer, you're like, man, July was so hot. Well, you know what? It really was. We caught up with Environment and Climate Change Canada meteorologist Chloe Katsidimis to tell us a little bit more about the long stretch of warm weather we've seen in July.
1: Yeah, so it was a warm July. July got 11 days above 30 degrees, which I can pull up the compared to other Julys, but in general, that was like the warmest group of compared to other Julys in the last few years. There's been, let's see, we got 11 days above 30 degrees in this past July. Last year, July got 5 days above 30. The year before, 9. The year before that, 4. Another warm July happened in 2021. There was 13 days above 30 degrees.
0: So we've definitely been seeing some more warm weather headed our way since July. But in the meantime, a little bit on the cooler side today, and it looks like some chances of some moisture as well. We'll take a look at your complete forecast details coming up, and full information, by the way, of the warm weather we've seen as we caught up with Chloe. It's up for you at DiscoverMooseJaw.com today.
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12: A mix of sun and cloud today with scattered showers, risk of a thunderstorm, and high of 21. Partly cloudy tonight, chance of showers or thunderstorms continues, low of 11. And tomorrow stays mainly cloudy with a good chance of showers or thunderstorms throughout, high of 20. 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

It's Dan's Barker Band and After Dark, and it's on Country 100. They've been having a lot of fun with that new song and a lot of fun playing it out live at the summer festival tours throughout this past summer here, including being out in Ontario over the weekend for a country music festival out there. And it looks like they had a lot of fun with supporting that single. They were like paramedics going out to campsites. It was pretty funny. Check out their socials for more.

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4: Now your Discover Moose Jaw weather.
5: A mix of sun and cloud today with scattered showers, risk of a thunderstorm, and high of 21. Partly cloudy tonight, chance of showers or thunderstorms continues, low of 11. And tomorrow stays mainly cloudy with a good chance of showers or thunderstorms throughout, high of 20. 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

Don't Impress Me Much. It's Shania Twain, and it's on Country 100. You know, I'm so impressed and proud of this next artist because they're homegrown right here in Saskatchewan, from Weyburn, Saskatchewan, to be exact. And he is celebrating huge milestones with the song that I'm playing for you here next, because this song is officially into the top 30, making it his first top 30 single. It's Brayden King. Here he is with We Got Beer.

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2: Hello, sports fans. This is Larry Graham from the Moose Jaw and District Sports Hall of Fame. 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You can get tickets at sastix.ca or the Temple Garden Center box office, but only until September 18th. It's a great evening where we honor our inductees, see some old friends, tell some stories, and make some new memories.
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5: Now your Discover Moose Jaw weather.
6: A mix of sun and cloud today with scattered showers, risk of a thunderstorm, and high of 21. Partly cloudy tonight. Chance of showers or thunderstorms continues. Low of 11. And tomorrow stays mainly cloudy with a good chance of showers or thunderstorms throughout. High of 20. 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

0: It's High Valley. She's with me, and it's on Country 100. I'm Courtney Fielder. Coming up here on 11 o'clock while you're waiting to get up to date with all the latest making the local news headlines, sports, and forecast details at the top of the hour. One thing you should be going to go do while you're waiting for all that and listening, of course, to all your favorite songs here on Country 100 is go and check out the Discover Moose Jaw online auction. There are some big deals going on for you. It opened up just starting today here, and bids will be closing exactly 1 week out from today, next Wednesday, August 19th. So get over to discovermoosejaw.com and go and check it out. 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Well, you could upgrade your furniture in your household with Makar's Furniture and Mattress Shop here at Moose Jaw. $500 gift cards right now just sitting at $200. 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
1: A mix of sun and cloud with scattered showers and thunderstorms possible this morning. From the DiscoverMooseJaw.com newsroom, I'm Cameron Kosh. City Council approved an updated winter maintenance plan during last night's meeting. City Transportation Manager Christy Jory says a 5 to 10 centimeter snow event range gives crews more flexibility based on weather and road conditions.
2: We need the ability to factor in conditions like blowing snow, where perhaps it has snowed beyond 5 centimeters, but it is all blown off of the road. And it wouldn't be prudent to dispatch all of the resources and pay the contractor costs to declare a full snow event.
1: Council also approved changes to snow removal routes and driveway windrow response. When it comes to hot days, Moose Jaw has had its fair share, having already exceeded the 30-year average, and there's still plenty of summer left. According to meteorologist Chloe Katsidimas, last month did most of the heavy lifting.
3: About 11 days in July alone, so there's been 18 days above 30 degrees. There's more 30-degree days up till August 11th compared to the last 5 years other than 2021.
1: July 2021 saw 13 days above 30 degrees, with that summer's total hitting 37 by the season's end. For reference, last year saw just 24. Karnak's centennial celebration brought about 1,200 people to the community over the August-long weekend. The three-day celebration featured a parade, live music, sports, children's activities, and a performance by the Big Muddy Players. Chelsea Mansky, a member of the Karnak 100th Anniversary Committee, says the weekend was especially meaningful for people returning to the community.
4: Just seeing old classmates, there's lots of families getting together, kind of having mini reunions, and just people that haven't been to Karnak for a long time return home, which is really special to see.
1: Mansky says the event also relied on support from volunteers, local businesses, and community organizations, with 9 people serving on the anniversary committee. The Women for Women Golf Tournament has grown into one of Moose Jaw's premier fundraising events, and this year was no exception. Tournament Chair Deb Nagriff says the sold-out event was once again a great success.
5: We had a full slate of 100 golfers, and that it was filled up about 3 weeks prior to the tournament itself. It was really exciting. We had great weather.
1: She says the tournament raised about $40,000 for scholarships supporting young female athletes. She adds the tournament continues to grow, with golfers traveling from across Saskatchewan and Alberta to take part. The Little Chicago Show and Shine is back this September, and if you love classic cars, this is one event you don't want to miss. Downtown Moose Jaw Association Chair Alex Carlton says the show has grown into one of the largest in Saskatchewan.
6: As you know, the Moose Jaw Downtown Association tries to create some activity for our downtown, and the car show has been a real hit. We had over 510 cars register last year, so a huge crowd filling our downtown with fantastic cars from all over Saskatchewan, Alberta, and Manitoba.
1: Carlton says hundreds of vehicles are expected to fill downtown Moose Jaw on September 12th, along with live music, family activities, and local vendors. If you'd like to enter your vehicle, registration details can be found in our story online right now.
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1: A 7-run deficit proved to be too much for the Moose Jaw Miller Express to overcome as they dropped a 7-4 decision to the Saskatoon Berries at Roswells Park last night. That was game one of the best of three WCBL East Division final. Jacob Mraz produced 2 of the Miller's 7 hits, and he's confident his team will bounce back.
7: We've been a very resilient team all year, and we bounced back from stuff like this. I think even though we came out on the wrong side of it, there was a lot of positives from today's game. So just try to build off those and just, you know, keep working together as a team and bounce back from it.
1: The Millers look to even the series tonight in Saskatoon, and fans have a chance to be a part of it. The Miller Express fan bus is rolling to Cairns Field for Game 2. $60 gets you a seat on the bus and a ticket to the game. 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The West Final also got underway last night. The Sylvan Lake Gulls beat the Dogs in Okotoks 7-2. The Blue Jays beat Boston 5-3 last night. The Jays will strive for a 3rd straight win this evening. And a hole-in-one for local golfer Dave Ansell at the Hillcrest Golf Club yesterday. He aced the par 3 6th hole with a 7-wood from 175 yards. It's Ansell's 2nd career hole-in-one. 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
1: A bit of sunshine today with scattered showers and possible thunderstorms with a high of 21. Partly cloudy overnight, chance of more scattered showers or thunderstorms and a low of 11. It's mainly cloudy tomorrow. We could see some showers or a thunderstorm in the afternoon before warming to a high of 20. Friday's rainy and 21. Saturday's sunny and 22. And for Sunday, a mix of sun and cloud, high 25. 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
8: Now your Discover Moose Jaw weather.
9: A mix of sun and cloud today with scattered showers, risk of a thunderstorm, and high of 21. Partly cloudy tonight, chance of showers or thunderstorms continues, low of 11. And tomorrow stays mainly cloudy with a good chance of showers or thunderstorms throughout, high of 20. 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
2: Now your Discover Moose Jaw weather.
9: A mix of sun and cloud today with scattered showers, risk of a thunderstorm, and high of 21. Partly cloudy tonight, chance of showers or thunderstorms continues, low of 11. And tomorrow stays mainly cloudy with a good chance of showers or thunderstorms throughout, high of 20. 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

0: are happy and waiting for the arrival of their first child together, a little baby girl this fall. It's Megan Patrick and Girls Like Me, and it's on Country 100. I'm Courtney Fielder. Coming up here on, it's 12 o'clock. I'm going to head it out of here. I'll be back though tomorrow morning. We got lots coming up on the show for you tomorrow morning and lots to win too. Of course, we got your Brain Buster. We also got one of your favorite Thursday games, Two Lines and the Truth, as we test your Throwback Thursday song knowledge. But in the meantime, you know what? Speaking of songs, and maybe you want to hear Throwback Thursday song a day early. Well, you know what? Avery can play your favorite songs by request with the Total Request Lunch coming up in a few minutes. So if there's a song you want, make sure you let him know. 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
3: With harvest operations getting underway, motorists are being advised to watch for farm equipment and slow-moving semis carrying equipment. Ryan Laux, Health and Safety Manager with Redhead Equipment, says they emphasize defensive driving with their staff, as impatient drivers can be an issue.
4: As the demographics change in the prairies, and a lot more people are moving away from rural areas into the cities, and maybe traveling in a rural area to their lake on vacation, they're not necessarily as well versed as other people have been in the past about what to do if you do need a large piece of farm equipment moving down the road.
3: Darren Height, the Health and Safety Coordinator with Mazer Group, says a lot of pre-planning is required.
5: What time of day should we be sending them? What's traffic potentially going to be like? Also, too, is do we need to send a pilot vehicle based on the size of the equipment?
3: For Golden West, I'm Glendale Allen Vossler.
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0: 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Moose Jaw. CILG is a proud part of Golden West. 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
1: A mix of sun and cloud with scattered showers and possible thunderstorms. From the DiscoverMooseJaw.com newsroom, I'm TJ England. Moose Jaw City Council has approved a $1.57 million change order for the Crescent View Headworks project. Director of Operations Bevan Harleton said the additional money will restore demolition work, two truck fill stations, and a future trunk connection chamber to the project.
2: We will be bringing back the demolition of the old Crescent View lift station and the grit building at the wastewater treatment plant, so we'll be able to decommission those and get rid of those facilities.
1: The change order was approved with the cost funded through the Crescent View Headworks budget. The Moose Jaw District Food Bank is less than one-fifth of the way to its $100,000 summer fundraising goal. The food bank has raised $18,913.74 so far, including $15,784.74 in July and another $3,129 in August. Jason Moore with the Moose Jaw District Food Bank says demand for the organization's service has continued to grow.
3: These are working families. This has been a godsend, literally.
1: The food bank is encouraging the community to consider donating as the summer campaign continues, with the organization still needing more than $81,000 to reach its target. A Moose Jaw member is continuing to collect signatures opposing a proposed AI data center at the former Valley View Center site. The provincial government has denied a request for up to 150 megawatts of power for the project. But Denise Davidson says the community should remain engaged in what happens next. Davidson is volunteering with the petition effort and says the response from people in the community has encouraged her to keep going.
4: I'm really happy that I came today because lots of people are coming and signing because it means a lot to the citizens of Moose Jaw.
1: Davidson says the petition is seeking signatures from 10% of Moose Jaw's adult population, and she plans to continue gathering support even though the project cannot proceed in its current form without the requested power allocation. Young students in Prairie South schools will have a chance to get comfortable riding the bus before the first day of classes. The First Rider program returns this week, giving new students and their families an opportunity to experience a school bus, meet drivers, and take a short ride before the school year begins. Prairie South Schools Director of Education Ryan Bowen says the program is designed to make the first bus ride a little less intimidating.
5: And it's an opportunity for new students to have a chance to get on a school bus potentially for the first time and get comfortable with that experience, go for a little ride.
1: The program has been running for about 5 or 6 years and is open to students and families. Sessions are Thursday at Cotto Hills at 2 p.m. and Lindale School at 7 p.m., followed by a session at 7th Avenue School in Assiniboia on August 19th at 1 p.m.
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6: The Moose Jaw Miller Express will look to bounce back to tie up their Western Canadian Baseball League East Division Final Series with the Saskatoon Berries tonight in Saskatoon. The Millers couldn't overcome a 7-run deficit last night at Ross Wells Park as they dropped a 7-4 decision to the Berries in Game 1 of the Best of 3 Series. A reminder that the Miller Express will have a fan bus rolling out to Cairns Field for Game 2. $60 gets you a seat on the bus and a ticket to the game. 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Former Peacock Collegiate defensive back Dax Gibney is already making an impact with the Regina Thunder. The Moose Jaw product dressed for Regina's CJFL season opener on Sunday, playing on special teams throughout the game and seeing defensive action in the fourth quarter of a 56-1 win over the Edmonton Wildcats.
7: Man, it was just so amazing to be out there. It's an entirely new league for me. Getting to go out, play with some of the best. I just loved the entire experience. It was incredible.
6: Gibney nearly came away with an interception in his debut and says earning a spot on the travel roster came down to hard work, consistency, and attention to detail. And finally, the Toronto Blue Jays look to win three in a row when they take on the Boston Red Sox tonight. And remember, we want your local sports scores and stories. 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I'm Sean Slack.
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1: A mix of sun and cloud with possible showers and maybe a risk of a thunderstorm. High of 21. Tonight is partly cloudy with possible showers and a continued risk of a thunderstorm. Low of 11. Tomorrow is mainly cloudy with higher chance of showers. High of 20. Friday, showers with a high of 21. Saturday, clearing with a high of 22. And Sunday, a mix of sun and cloud with a high of 25. Find the full forecast at discovermoosejaw.com and stream the radio anywhere and anytime from the Discover Moose Jaw app.
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1: 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NASDAQ is up by 171 points. And the Canadian dollar is trading at 71.7 cents U.S.
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9: 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It's 12:05 right now here in Moose Jaw. If you want to hear a song this lunch hour, all you got to do is text or call the Lions Creek Country Connection, 306-694-107. Our first request is for Charles. It's Zach Bryan, Something in the Orange on Country 100.

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1: Hello, it's Avery here with Country 100. Who's in the line?
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1: Hey, Jay, how are you doing?
2: I'm doing good. Could you play Wasted on You by Morgan Wallen? Okay, thank you.
1: You're welcome. Have a good one, Jay.
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0: That's Morgan Wallen, Wasted on You, here on Country 100. 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As we have a caller on the line right now, who's there?
1: Hi there, it's Victoria. Can you play Daryl Dodd's...
0: Sundown?
1: Yeah, Sundown. I was trying to think of the name of it, yeah. Okay, thank you.
0: You're very welcome, Victoria. Once again, you can also send in a request, 306-694-107. You can text or call.

0: Zach Brown Band, Toes, requested by Crystal on the Lions Creek Country Connection. 306-694-107. Send in your request this lunch hour before time runs out. 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
2: Hey, straight guy. 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
0: For today here in Moose Jaw, we have a mix of sun and cloud, small chance of showers, and a risk of a thunderstorm throughout the day, and a high of 21. The chance of showers and risk of a thunderstorm continue through tonight with a low of 11 and a partly cloudy sky. For tomorrow, mainly cloudy, 60% chance of showers in the afternoon, high of 20, and then rain guaranteed for Friday to wrap up the work week before warming up again for this weekend. Currently here in Moose Jaw, we've got a mostly cloudy sky, a light breeze blowing west-northwest, temperature is at 20 degrees, while in Assiniboia, it's 18, and in Regina, it's 22. Get your current conditions and five-day weather forecast anytime at discovermoosejaw.com or on the Discover Moose Jaw app. I'm Avery LeBlanc.
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0: 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It's Ella Langley, Choosing Texas. 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

0: 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Road closures and construction, Athabasca Street West on the 700th block for service replacement. Same goes for Duffield Crescent on the 1100th block. Service repair is going on Grant Street on the 1000th block and Caribou Street East on the 600th block. And 6th Avenue Northeast on the 800th block closed for water main break. And then road work being done on Hall Street West on the 900th block. Infrastructure projects on Caribou Street East on the 100th block, 5th Avenue Northwest between Saskatchewan and Oxford Street. That includes Hall Street as well in between them. Cotto Street Infrastructure Renewal Project, various closures and detours remain in effect, and Henley's Avenue area road work continues as well through August. A traffic advisory is in effect also for the Main Street southbound bridge until the end of August. Two-way traffic is being accommodated on the northbound bridge. And the police station and City Hall parking lots are closed until August 31st due to ongoing infrastructure work as the Highway No. 2 overpass replacement also rolls through this construction season. And gas here in Moose Jaw ranging from $1.539 per liter to $1.599 per liter. Not seeing anything else slowing us down for this Wednesday, but if you do see something, text the Lions Creek Country Connection 306-694-107.
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0: For today, we have a mix of sun and cloud, chance of showers, risk of a thunderstorm throughout the afternoon and into tonight. We have a high of 21 for today, low of 11 for this evening. For tomorrow, mainly cloudy, an increased chance of showers with a high of 20 and rain coming throughout Thursday night and into Friday with a high of 21 to wrap up the work week before the temperatures rise heading into the weekend. Currently here in Moose Jaw, we've got a mostly cloudy sky, a light breeze blowing west-northwest. Temperature is at 20 degrees. In Assiniboia, it's 18, while in Regina, it's 22. Get your current conditions and five-day weather forecast anytime at discovermoosejaw.com or on the Discover Moose Jaw app. I'm Avery LeBlanc.
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0: Hello, it's Avery here with Country 100. Who's in the line?
15: Bev.
0: Hey, Bev. How are you doing today?
15: Oh, good. How about you?
0: Doing great.
15: Wondering if I should get my parka and put it on.
0: Yeah, it's been cool lately. I went for a walk last night in Waccamaw, and it was a little chilly. I actually had to wear a sweater and joggers.
15: Yeah, no kidding. No kidding. Could you play Cowboy Take Me Away by the Chicks, please? Perfect. Thank you so much.
0: You're welcome. You have a great day.
15: You too. Bye-bye.

Cowboy, Take Me Away by the Chicks here on Country 100, Southern Saskatchewan's best country, as we are all booked up for this lunch hour. Our next request is going out to a guy named Calvin, who's going through a heartbreak right now. Hopefully you're taking your care of yourself, Calvin. It's Tracy Lawrence, Alibi on Country 100.

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I'm Avery LeBlanc. As our final request is going out to Reese for Happy National Trucker Day. It's eastbound and down by the Roadhammers on the Country 100 Total Request Lunch.

0: That's the Road Hammers eastbound and down, wrapping up the Country 100 total request lunch here for this Wednesday. Thanks to you for sending in your request. And if you missed out, make sure you tune in again tomorrow from 12 to 1 right here on Country 100.
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My name's Avery LeBlanc, as the Reklaws are going to be performing here in Moose Jaw along with Dean Brody for their Hometown Heroes Tour November 9th at the Temple Garden Center. 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
4: A mix of sun and cloud today with possible showers and maybe a risk of a thunderstorm. High of 21. Tonight, partly cloudy with few showers possible early and a risk of a thunderstorm. Low of 11. And tomorrow, mainly cloudy with scattered showers in the afternoon. High of 20. 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
1: Dean Brody, where'd you learn how to do that? Here on Country 100, I'm Avery LeBlanc. 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
8: Today we have some sun and cloud with possible showers and maybe a risk of a thunderstorm. High of 21. Tonight will be partly cloudy with possible showers, low of 11. And tomorrow is mostly cloudy with scattered showers in the afternoon, high of 20. 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

0: 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Check out the latest weather forecast at discovermoosejaw.com. 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
1: Papa drove a truck nearly all his life. 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The part she couldn't handle was being alone. I guess she needed more to hold than just a telephone.

0: now your Discover Moose Jaw weather.
1: A mix of sun and cloud today with possible showers and maybe a risk of a thunderstorm. High of 21. Tonight, partly cloudy with few showers possible early and a risk of a thunderstorm. Low of 11. And tomorrow, mainly cloudy with scattered showers in the afternoon. High of 20. 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
5: Now your Discover Moose Jaw weather.
17: Today we have some sun and cloud with possible showers and maybe a risk of a thunderstorm. High of 21. Tonight will be partly cloudy with possible showers. Low of 11. And tomorrow is mostly cloudy with scattered showers in the afternoon. High of 20. 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

0: Tim Hicks, hell-raising good time on the Ashdowns Furniture and Interiors Afternoon Show. My name is Avery LeBlanc. Hopefully you're having a good one. As former Peacock Collegiate Tornado defensive back Dax Gibney is already making an impact with the Regina Thunder. The Moose Jaw product dressed for Regina's CJFL season opener on Sunday, playing on special teams throughout the game and seeing defensive action in the fourth quarter of a 56-1 win over the Edmonton Wildcats.
1: Man, it was just so amazing to be out there. It's an entirely new league for me. Getting to go out, play with some of the best. I just loved the entire experience. It was incredible.
0: Gibney nearly came away with an interception in his debut and says earning a spot on the travel roster came down to hard work, consistency, and attention to detail. We've got more details in the story at discovermoosejaw.com.
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0: 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CILG is a proud part of Golden West. 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
1: A few clouds and 21 today with possible showers. From the DiscoverMooseJaw.com newsroom, I'm TJ England. A food drive at Victory Church has collected more than 1,800 pounds of food for the Moose Jaw District Food Bank in just 2 weeks. The first Sunday brought in more than 700 pounds, followed by another 1,031 pounds the next week, bringing the total to 1,815 pounds. Jason Moore with the Moose Jaw District Food Bank says the church worked with the food bank to make sure donations addressed its most pressing needs.
2: Not only did we get a whole bunch of our most wanted lists, but then some on top of that. So did they meet our needs? Absolutely exceeded our needs, I would say.
1: The food drive will continue through August, and Moore says the donations will be combined with food from grocery store partners to help provide meals for about 20 families each week. A $1.57 million change order was approved by Moose Jaw City Council last night for the Crescent View Headworks facility. Contaminated soil was one item left off the change order and remains a big financial risk for the city. Director of Operations Bevan Harleton said 10,000 to 15,000 cubic meters of material will need to be managed.
3: We'll haul to a temporary stockpile location immediately south of Crescent View Headworks, so on the south side of Manitoba Street, and that's where we will stockpile it for the time being. The Ministry of Environment has given us approval to go ahead and do that.
1: Harleton added the city is looking at long-term options, including managing the material itself or working with the private sector. Prairie South students getting ready for their first school bus ride can take a test run before classes start. The division's first rider program gives children a chance to sit on a school bus and become familiar with the experience, while parents and guardians can join them for the ride. Prairie South Schools Director of Education Ryan Bowen says families do not need to register or prepare for the ride.
4: The parents, students don't have to bring or know anything. They just need to show up, and of course, all parents and families and students are welcome.
1: Bowen says the program also helps parents feel more comfortable with the people operating Prairie South's transportation program. It has received positive feedback from families since it began several years ago. Concerns over water, wildlife, and other resources remain at the center of opposition to a proposed AI data center in Moose Jaw. The facility has been proposed as part of development plans for the former Valley View Center property, an area residents have identified as an important green space. Denise Davidson, a volunteer with the opposition petition, shares her belief of an alternative.
5: If they want to build something, build it up north where there's lots of lakes, where it's not involving citizens and the effects on the environment.
1: Davidson also wants greater transparency around future plans for the Valley View property, which has been considered for several different uses since it was purchased.
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6: The Moose Jaw Miller Express will look to bounce back to tie up their Western Canadian Baseball League East Division Final Series with the Saskatoon Berries tonight in Saskatoon. The Millers couldn't overcome a 7-run deficit last night at Ross Wells Park as they dropped a 7-4 decision to the Berries in Game 1 of the Best of 3 series. A reminder that the Miller Express will have a fan bus rolling out to Cairns Field for Game 2. $60 gets you a seat on the bus and a ticket to the game. Details can be found now at discovermooshaw.com. Former Peacock Collegiate defensive back Dax Gibney is already making an impact with the Regina Thunder. The Moose Jaw product dressed for Regina's CJFL season opener on Sunday, playing on special teams throughout the game and seeing defensive action in the fourth quarter of a 56-1 win over the Edmonton Wildcats.
7: Man, it was just so amazing to be out there. It's an entirely new league for me. Getting to go out, play with some of the best. I just loved the entire experience. It was incredible.
6: Gibney nearly came away with an interception in his debut and says earning a spot on the travel roster came down to hard work, consistency, and attention to detail. And finally, the Toronto Blue Jays look to win 3 in a row when they take on the Boston Red Sox tonight. And remember, we want your local sports scores and stories. Email sports@discovermooshaw.com. I'm Sean Slack.
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1: A mix of sun and cloud with possible showers and maybe a risk of a thunderstorm. High of 21. Tonight is partly cloudy with possible showers and a continued risk of a thunderstorm. Low of 11. Tomorrow is mainly cloudy with higher chance of showers. High of 20. Friday, showers with a high of 21. Saturday, clearing with a high of 22. And Sunday, a mix of sun and cloud with a high of 25. Find the full forecast at discovermoosejaw.com and stream the radio anywhere and anytime from the Discover Moose Jaw app.
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Owen Riegling, Love, Hate, Love, here on the Ashdowns Furniture and Interiors Afternoon Show. 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

0: Bailey Zimmerman, Chevy Silverado, the biggest stars, the best country music, Country 100. Avery LeBlanc joining you here. As the night sky could be quite active here tonight, the Perseid meteor shower is expected to peak overnight. Abigail Sadowski, a resident ASTRO member with Regina's Callum Observatory, says it's a spectacle worth seeing.
1: This year, you definitely don't want to miss it. It's particularly exciting because the peak coincides with a new moon. That means there will be virtually no moonlight washing out the fainter meteors, giving us some of the best possible viewing conditions.
0: She adds that you don't need a telescope. Just find a dark spot outside of town, get comfortable, and look straight up into the sky. We've got a full story on that for you to check out at discovermoosejaw.com. Coming up after the break, it's your local weather forecast. After that, some Luke Bryan.
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0: For today, we have a mix of sun and cloud as the rain is falling here in Moose Jaw with a risk of a thunderstorm. High of 21. The wet weather continues into tonight with a partly cloudy sky, low of 11. Tomorrow, mainly cloudy with more rain potentially on the way and a risk of a thunderstorm. Winds up to 30 kilometers per hour in the morning, high of 17. For Friday, showers, high of 21 and hanging around the mid-20s throughout the weekend. Currently here in Moose Jaw, we've got a cloudy sky as the rain falls, a light breeze blowing southwest. Temperature is at 22 degrees. Get your current conditions and five-day weather forecast anytime at discovermoosejaw.com or on the Discover Moose Jaw app. As we are a few days away from this type of weather, it's Sunrise, Sunburn, Sunset by Luke Bryan on Country 100.

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Dean Brody Whiskey in a Teacup on Country 100. I'm Avery LeBlanc for your Wednesday afternoon. On the way, we got Tucker Wetmore Brunette. First, it's Tennille Arts. Don't ruin flowers.

0: Tucker Wetmore, Brunettes on Country 100, Southern Saskatchewan's best country. Avery LeBlanc here with you. And you know, sometimes you don't really realize your yard needs a little bit of sprucing up until you've spent an entire summer looking at it. 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
15: Today we have some sun and cloud with possible showers and maybe a risk of a thunderstorm. High of 21. Tonight will be partly cloudy with possible showers, low of 11. And tomorrow is mostly cloudy with scattered showers in the afternoon, high of 20. 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

0: Hi, Valley, not yet on Country 100. My name is Avery LeBlanc for the Ashdowns Furniture and Interiors Afternoon Show. Well, it was a rough night for the Moose Jaw Miller Express at Roswell's Ballpark as they took on Saskatoon in the first game of the division final. 7-4 was the final score in favor of the Berries. So now the Miller Express have to win out the rest of this best of three series heading into tonight and tomorrow. If they lose tonight, they are in fact eliminated and Saskatoon moves on. First pitch is at 7:05 in Saskatoon. It should be a great game, and we hope the Miller Express are able to win it and make their way back here for a third and final deciding game. Stay up to date on the Moose Jaw Miller Express at discovermoosejaw.com. Coming up after the break, we've got Thomas Rhett and Jordan Davis. Ain't a bad life.
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1: A mix of sun and cloud with scattered showers and possible thunderstorms. From the DiscoverMooseJaw.com newsroom, I'm TJ England. Moose Jaw City Council has approved a $1.57 million change order for the Crescent View Headworks project. Director of Operations Bevan Harleton said the additional money will restore demolition work, two truck fill stations, and a future trunk connection chamber to the project.
2: We will be bringing back the demolition of the old Crescent View lift station, and the grit building at the wastewater treatment plant, so we'll be able to decommission those and get rid of those facilities.
1: The change order was approved with the cost funded through the Crescent View Headworks budget. The Moose Jaw District Food Bank is less than one-fifth of the way to its $100,000 summer fundraising goal. The food bank has raised $18,913.74 so far, including $15,784.74 in July and another $3,129 in August. Jason Moore with the Moose Jaw and District Food Bank says demand for the organization's service has continued to grow.
3: These are working families. This has been a godsend, literally.
1: The food bank is encouraging the community to consider donating as the summer campaign continues, with the organization still needing more than $81,000 to reach its target. A Moose Jaw member is continuing to collect signatures opposing a proposed AI data center at the former Valley View Center site. The provincial government has denied a request for up to 150 megawatts of power for the project. But Denise Davidson says the community should remain engaged in what happens next. Davidson is volunteering with the petition effort and says the response from people in the community has encouraged her to keep going.
4: I'm really happy that I came today because lots of people are coming and signing because it means a lot to the citizens of Moose Jaw.
1: Davidson says the petition is seeking signatures from 10% of Moose Jaw's adult population, and she plans to continue gathering support even though the project cannot proceed in its current form without the requested power allocation. Young students in Prairie South schools will have a chance to get comfortable riding the bus before the first day of classes. The First Rider program returns this week, giving new students and their families an opportunity to experience a school bus, meet drivers, and take a short ride before the school year begins. Prairie South Schools Director of Education Ryan Bowen says the program is designed to make the first bus ride a little less intimidating.
5: And it's an opportunity for new students to have a chance to get on a school bus potentially for the first time and get comfortable with that experience, go for a little ride.
1: The program has been running for about 5 or 6 years and is open to students and families. Sessions are Thursday at Cotto Hills at 2 p.m. and Lindale School at 7 p.m., followed by a session at 7th Avenue School in Assiniboia on August 19th at 1 p.m.
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6: The Moose Jaw Miller Express will look to bounce back to tie up their Western Canadian Baseball League East Division Final Series with the Saskatoon Berries tonight in Saskatoon. The Millers couldn't overcome a 7-run deficit last night at Roswells Park as they dropped a 7-4 decision to the Berries in Game 1 of the Best of 3 series. A reminder that the Miller Express will have a fan bus rolling out to Cairns Field for Game 2. $60 gets you a seat on the bus and a ticket to the game. Details can be found now at discovermooshaw.com. Former Peacock Collegiate defensive back Dax Gibney is already making an impact with the Regina Thunder. The Moose Jaw product dressed for Regina's CJFL season opener on Sunday, playing on special teams throughout the game and seeing defensive action in the fourth quarter of a 56-1 win over the Edmonton Wildcats.
7: Man, it was just so amazing to be out there. It's an entirely new league for me. Getting to go out, play with some of the best. I just loved the entire experience. It was incredible.
6: Gibney nearly came away with an interception in his debut and says earning a spot on the travel roster came down to hard work, consistency, and attention to detail. And finally, the Toronto Blue Jays look to win 3 in a row when they take on the Boston Red Sox tonight. And remember, we want your local sports scores and stories. 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I'm Sean Slack.
0: Now your Discover Moose Jaw weather.
1: A mix of sun and cloud with possible showers and maybe a risk of a thunderstorm. High of 21. Tonight is partly cloudy with possible showers and a continued risk of a thunderstorm. Low of 11. Tomorrow is mainly cloudy with higher chance of showers. High of 20. Friday, showers with a high of 21. Saturday, clearing with a high of 22. And Sunday, a mix of sun and cloud with a high of 25. Find the full forecast at discovermoosejaw.com and stream the radio anywhere and anytime from the Discover Moose Jaw app.
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1: 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The Dow is down by 21 points. NASDAQ is up by 143 points. And the Canadian dollar is trading at 71.7 cents U.S.
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Dallas Smith. Good time goes here on the Ashdowns Furniture and Interiors Afternoon Show. Avery LeBlanc hanging around here for this Wednesday. 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Now here's Garth Brooks. Ain't going down till the sun comes up on Country 100.

0: Kane Brown, Marshmallow Miles on it on Southern Saskatchewan's Best Country, Country 100. Avery LeBlanc here with you as the Little Chicago Show and Shine is more than just a celebration of classic and speciality vehicles. It's also a fundraiser. Association Chair Alex Carlton says the money supports community projects and events throughout the year.
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20: Tonight is partly cloudy with a few showers possible early this evening and a risk of a thunderstorm. Low of 9. Tomorrow, a mixture of sun and cloud with some rain possible in the late afternoon. High of 20. And Friday is cloudy and unsettled with high chances of rain. High of 20. 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

Tim Hicks going somewhere on Country 100. I'm Avery LeBlanc. A huge congratulations goes to Barb Morrison for being this week's Her Voice nominee. We'll be hearing more from her coming up in about 6 minutes. First, it's Morgan Griffiths, Just Being Me, on Country 100.

0: Megan Maroney, 6 months later on Country 100. Avery LeBlanc joining you here as this week we are highlighting Barb Morrison as our Her Voice feature. After 32 years as a teacher in Moose Jaw, Morrison has dedicated her retirement to volunteering with organizations, including Days for Girls, the Dr. F.H. Wigmore Regional Hospital Auxiliary, and St. Aidan Anglican Church. Morrison says meaningful change often comes from small acts of kindness, and she hopes her story inspires others to get involved in their own community.
1: Just remember that most of us can't do great, big, grand things, but many of us contribute a little. 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
9: It's partly cloudy with a brief chance of rain early this evening and a risk of a thunderstorm, low of 9. Tomorrow, some sunshine mixed with cloud with a chance of afternoon rain, high of 20. And Friday is mostly cloudy with rain and a high of 20. 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
1: Baby, who's going to love you here on Country 100? 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Coming up here at the top of the hour, we've got your 5 o'clock news, sports, and weather. 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
4: Drought conditions expanded dramatically across Canada during July. Trevor Hadwin, an agriclimate specialist with Agriculture and Agri-Food Canada, takes a look at the information in the July drought monitor.
5: Overall, the area of Canada covered by drought continued to increase, going from 18.8% at the end of June to 38.9% at the end of July. The significant increase can largely be attributed to the developing drought conditions across Northwest Ontario, Northwestern Quebec, and the Northern Prairies.
4: Hadwin says drought severity also increased significantly. He notes soil moisture reserves tightened across the prairies.
5: As of July, 38% of the prairie region was classified as abnormally dry or in drought, including 15.7% of the region in drought, a significant increase from June, where we only saw 1.5% in drought.
4: Those dry conditions expanded through northern Saskatchewan and Manitoba for Golden West. I'm Glendalee Allen Bosler.
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1: A few clouds and 21 today with possible showers. From the DiscoverMooseJaw.com newsroom, I'm TJ England. A food drive at Victory Church has collected more than 1,800 pounds of food for the Moose Jaw District Food Bank in just 2 weeks. The first Sunday brought in more than 700 pounds, followed by another 1,031 pounds the next week, bringing the total to 1,815 pounds. Jason Moore with the Moose Jaw District Food Bank says the church worked with the food bank to make sure donations addressed its most pressing needs.
2: Not only did we get a whole bunch of our most wanted lists, but and then some on top of that. So did they meet our needs? Absolutely exceeded our needs, I would say.
1: The food drive will continue through August, and Moore says the donations will be combined with food from grocery store partners to help provide meals for about 20 families each week. A $1.57 million change order was approved by Moose Jaw City Council last night for the Crescent View Headworks facility. Contaminated soil was one item left off the change order and remains a big financial risk for the city. Director of Operations Bevan Harleton said 10,000 to 15,000 cubic meters of material will need to be managed.
3: We'll haul to a temporary stockpile location immediately south of Crescent View Headworks, so on the south side of Manitoba Street, and that's where we will stockpile it for the time being. The Ministry of Environment has given us approval to go ahead and do that.
1: Harleton added the city is looking at long-term options, including managing the material itself or working with the private sector. Prairie South students getting ready for their first school bus ride can take a test run before classes start. The division's first rider program gives children a chance to sit on a school bus and become familiar with the experience, while parents and guardians can join them for the ride. Prairie South Schools Director of Education Ryan Bowen says families do not need to register or prepare for the ride.
4: The parents, students don't have to bring or know anything. They just need to show up, and of course, all parents and families and students are welcome.
1: Bowen says the program also helps parents feel more comfortable with the people operating Prairie South's transportation program. It has received positive feedback from families since it began several years ago. Concerns over water, wildlife, and other resources remain at the center of opposition to a proposed AI data center in Moose Jaw. The facility has been proposed as part of development plans for the former Valley View Center property, an area residents have identified as an important green space. Denise Davidson, a volunteer with the opposition petition, shares her belief of an alternative.
5: If they want to build something, build it up north where there's lots of lakes, where it's not involving citizens and the effects on the environment.
1: Davidson also wants greater transparency around future plans for the Valley View property, which has been considered for several different uses since it was purchased.
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6: The Moose Jaw Miller Express will look to bounce back to tie up their Western Canadian Baseball League East Division Final Series with the Saskatoon Berries tonight in Saskatoon. The Millers couldn't overcome a 7-run deficit last night at Roswells Park as they dropped a 7-4 decision to the Berries in Game 1 of the Best of 3 series. A reminder that the Miller Express will have a fan bus rolling out to Cairns Field for Game 2. $60 gets you a seat on the bus and a ticket to the game. Details can be found now at discovermooshaw.com. Former Peacock Collegiate defensive back Dax Gibney is already making an impact with the Regina Thunder. The Moose Jaw product dressed for Regina's CJFL season opener on Sunday, playing on special teams throughout the game and seeing defensive action in the fourth quarter of a 56-1 win over the Edmonton Wildcats.
7: Man, it was just so amazing to be out there. It's an entirely new league for me. Getting to go out, play with some of the best. I just loved the entire experience. It was incredible.
6: Gibney nearly came away with an interception in his debut and says earning a spot on the travel roster came down to hard work, consistency, and attention to detail. And finally, the Toronto Blue Jays look to win 3 in a row when they take on the Boston Red Sox tonight. And remember, we want your local sports scores and stories. 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I'm Sean Slack.
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1: It's partly cloudy with possible showers early this evening and a risk of a thunderstorm. Low of 9. Tomorrow is a mixture of sun and cloud with possible showers late in the afternoon. High of 20. Friday is cloudy and filled with rain. High of 20. Saturday, clearing skies with a high of 22. And Sunday, sunny with a high of 26. Find the full forecast at discovermoosejaw.com and stream the radio anywhere and anytime from the Discover Moose Jaw app.
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1: 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The Dow is down by 21 points. NASDAQ is up by 143 points. And the Canadian dollar is trading at 71.7 cents U.S.
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11: Avery LeBlanc here with you for the Top 5 at 5 on this Wednesday. Hopefully you're getting home safe so far. And making its way back into the top five here today. Ella Langley, Morgan Wallen, I Can't Love You Anymore.

0: Hi, it's Graham Warner from Warner Industries, and we're in the middle of the top five at five on Country 100. Here's song number three.
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0: Hi, it's Graham Warner from Warner Industries with the top five at five on Country 100. Here's song number one.
1: Another straight day holding on to the crown of the top five at five. Taylor Swift, I Knew It, I Knew You on Country 100.

0: Number one is Taylor Swift, I Knew It, I Knew You. And the rest of the top five at five was a little bit jumbled compared to the last couple of days. Skyrocketing up to two was Owen Riegling, Love, Hate, Love. Moving down a spot, Morgan Wallen, Don't Wait. Another one sliding down, Stella Lefty, Boston at number four. And then number five making its way back into the countdown, Ella Langley and Morgan Wallen, I Can't Love You Anymore. Thanks for listening to the Top 5 at 5 here today, brought to you by Warner Industries. 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
13: Tonight is partly cloudy with a few showers possible early this evening and a risk of a thunderstorm. Low of 9. Tomorrow, a mixture of sun and cloud with some rain possible in the late afternoon. High of 20. And Friday is cloudy and unsettled with high chances of rain. High of 20. 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

Hi, Valley IBUB here on Country 100. I'm Avery LeBlanc for the Ashdowns Furniture and Interiors Afternoon Show. And it may be a little rainy right now and throughout the rest of this work week. However, things are expected to clear up by this weekend. And guess what? There's probably going to be a lot of garage sales going on. And you can find out all the garage sales going on in and around Moose Jaw the next handful of days at discovermoosejaw.com and our garage sale junkie page. Here's Braden King. We got beer. Come on.

0: Jordan Davis, Science Sand here on Country 100. Avery LeBlanc joining you here for the biggest stars and the best country music. Well, we've had some real nice weather so far here this summer. However, before that real heat wave that we got throughout July and even longer than the month, we had a lot of wind, rain, and storms here in the province. And your roof may have taken a beating during that time. 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
3: Now your Discover Moose Jaw weather.
10: It's partly cloudy with a brief chance of rain early this evening and a risk of a thunderstorm, low of 9. Tomorrow, some sunshine mixed with cloud with a chance of afternoon rain, high of 20. And Friday is mostly cloudy with rain and a high of 20. 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

0: Shania Twain, whose bed have your boots been under here on Country 100? My name's Avery LeBlanc. That'll do it for the Ashdowns Furniture and Interiors Afternoon Show on this Wednesday. Well, it's been a little rainy here today. Could be more so tonight and tomorrow, and then for sure Thursday night and into Friday. So make sure you're not leaving your lawn chair outside all by itself getting wet. Same thing for your firewood. Make sure you tarp that stuff up to keep it dry throughout the next few days before it gets nicer heading into this coming weekend. You can always check out the latest weather forecast at discovermoosejaw.com. And if you find yourself sitting on the couch here tonight, don't forget about the Discover Moose Jaw online auction as well. It all started today and runs until Wednesday next week. Everything starting bid price is 60% off. 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Have a safe and fantastic rest of your day. And you'll hear from me again tomorrow right here on Country 100.
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1: A mix of sun and cloud with scattered showers and possible thunderstorms. From the DiscoverMooseJaw.com newsroom, I'm TJ England. Moose Jaw City Council has approved a $1.57 million change order for the Crescent View Headworks project. Director of Operations Bevan Harleton said the additional money will restore demolition work, two truck fill stations, and a future trunk connection chamber to the project.
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